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cry if you saw me crying? And would you save my soul tonight? Would you tremble if I touched your lips? Or would you laugh? Oh, please tell me this.

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2: Good morning. I'm Valerie Seagraves. Boardwalk games in Seaside Heights are inspected as summer kicks off here at the shore. Put your concerns for fixed attractions to rest. New Jersey officials conduct surprise inspections of the games and shops on all the boards. Over 200 arcade and amusement game licenses were issued in 16 shore towns, including Beach Haven, Point Pleasant Beach, and Long Branch. Last year, 41 violations issued. Self-driving cars here in New Jersey? Get ready. A pilot program is up for debate in the state legislature. This from News 12. State lawmakers are weighing a bill that would establish a 3-year pilot program to test the safety and security of autonomous vehicles in the Garden State. Rip currents here. Deadly sneaker waves in Northern California. If you've never heard about these, a woman fishing pulled right off her feet.
3: And it just swallowed me, took me off of my ankles when I hit my head, and she just took me out. And I was like, that's it.
2: A mother and daughter rescued in San Francisco, but today in critical condition. In Santa Cruz, two college students died after being swept off a beach while one was napping. And in Southern California, it all started when first responders recovered the body of a 5-year-old girl following a powerful rogue wave that swept her whole family into the ocean in Laguna Beach. And threats from President Trump to restart strikes on Iran, and the Iranian delegation walks out of the weekend session. This from the Associated Press. Several Republican lawmakers in Washington not happy with the turn Trump has taken with this. Senator Ted Cruz and Roger Wicker, the top Republican, on the Senate's Armed Services Committee, to name two. The $300 billion reconstruction fund, the releasing of frozen assets, and allowing Iran to potentially profit from reopening the Strait of Hormuz, some of the givebacks setting everyone off. In our next report at 6, were you at the beach for Father's Day and the first day of summer? Mother Nature made it beautiful. Local authorities made it safe. We'll tell you about that. I'm Valerie Seagraves on 107.1 The Boss.
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2: Good morning. It's 6 o'clock. I'm Valerie Seagraves. Father's Day and the start of summer all at one time sure was nice at the beaches here. The breeze making it easy to lie on the sand. The wind in the right direction, no flies either. It made it worth the cost of the sun and fun.
3: The sunburn is worth it, too. It's so beautiful outside.
2: That's from News 12. No reported mishaps with swimmers. And in Asbury Park, officers enforce on the boards the city already using the state's pop-up party law to stop unlawful gatherings before they happen. A severe heat wave is gripping parts of Europe, with temperatures in France and Spain expected to exceed 104 degrees and Paris potentially breaking its June record of 99.7. Readings like that quite common here in cities like Phoenix, but the danger for that heat is far greater in Europe because only about 19% of European homes have air conditioning compared to 90% here in this country. All this from CNN. But we are having our own heat issues here. And if you have any friends or family vacationing now at the Grand Canyon, two people have died in the heat there. It's 25 degrees hotter down in the canyon than it is up at the top. Extreme heat warnings remain in effect out there through at least Tuesday. Tehran hits back after the latest threats from President Trump over the Strait of Hormuz, threats to restart strikes on Iran. Several Republican lawmakers in Washington not happy at all with the turn that Trump has taken in this conflict. Senator Ted Cruz and Roger Wicker, the top Republican on the Senate's Armed Services Committee, to name two. The $300 billion reconstruction fund, the releasing of frozen assets, and allowing Iran to potentially profit from reopening the Strait of Hormuz, some of the givebacks that is setting everyone off. Self-driving cars here in New Jersey, get ready for it. A pilot program is up for debate in the state legislature, but not everyone is calling shotgun for the front seat.
4: When things are already established, I'll take part in it, but when it's like the testing stages, I don't want to be one of the crash dummies.
2: State lawmakers are considering a bill that would establish a three-year pilot program to test the safety and security of autonomous vehicles here in the Garden State. And the mom of the Brick Township girl stung by the clinging jellyfish says there was no playbook for the doctors to go by. She is believed to be the first child to be stung by the rare sea creature in the state. This from the Patch. It was in 2018 when the clinging jellyfish first drew widespread attention here after two adults wound up hospitalized after being stung at Tice's Shoal, a popular hangout spot for boaters in Barnegat Bay. In our next report at 6:30, boardwalk games, they are fun, and the state makes sure they are not fixed. We'll tell you about that. I'm Valerie Seagraves on 107.1 The Boss.
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1: Jersey traffic and weather
0: together.
5: Well, we do have some volume now as you begin to travel out on the northbound side of the Garden State Parkway, getting through the Asbury Toll. Again, moderate traffic, no big deal. Everybody's moving through without any kind

0: problem getting through the Easy Pass lane. So again, as you travel on the northbound side, you can look for usual Monday morning extra traffic out there, but it isn't anything you got to worry about. Everybody's moving very, very well. Now, other than that, we're doing well out onto Route 18, Route 9, all the rest. Don't forget, today, again, you have that World Cup adjusted schedule on New Jersey Transit. Beginning 4 hours before the game today, inbound Carter Coastline trains will terminate at Newark, and then you have to take the path, and then during and after, they have an adjusted schedule out of Penn Station. So today's one of those days where you got to make sure that you you pay attention to New Jersey Transit and see what's going on. I'm Joe Nolan with Traffic, 107.1 The Boss.
1: Good morning. Happy Monday, everybody. We are looking at a 50-50 split. This morning is going to be calm, but this afternoon could actually turn very wild. In some cases, it's if everything comes together, of course. Temperature is going to be topping out somewhere in the probably low to mid 80s with an opportunity for areas of very heavy rainfall and thunderstorms mid and late day. It's something that we will keep a very close eye on. In the NorCast Weather Center, I'm Nor'Eastern Anchor.
2: All right, Nick, thank you very much. It is your Boss Weekend Update. I'm Greg T. Let's get into it. Your Yankees, they dropped 2 of 3 to the Reds over the weekend at the stadium. They lost yesterday 4-1, capping it off. Your Mets, oh my, they didn't do very well themselves. They had a drumming on Saturday, 15-3, they lost to the Phillies. Then they lost again yesterday, 6-2. Your New York Liberty, they lost to the LA Sparks, 98-97. And at your U.S. Open, it was not Scheffler, and it was not McIlroy. It was Wyndham Clark who walked away with the PGA U.S. Open. Your Boss Sports lineup for tonight, it's all about baseball. Yankees are in Detroit to take on the Tigers at 6:10. Your Mets, they host the Cubs at Citi Field, 7:10. And your Phillies, they're in Washington to take on the Nationals at 6:45. And that does it. Rochelle and I kick off your Monday morning show. Your Monday morning show, that's right. Coming up next, right here at 107.1, The Boss.
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And away we go on this Monday morning. Good morning, ladies and gentlemen. It is now 6 minutes after 12. And of course, you're listening to your new favorite morning show. It is Greg T in the Morning with Rochelle right here at 107.1 The Boss and your 107.1 Boss Time Check. 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

0: mom. And now, ladies and gentlemen, we start the day going around the farm as all the animals come alive. It is that time. Yes, it is. Good morning, Rochelle.
1: Good morning, T.
0: Good morning, Valerie Seagraves.
2: Yo, GT, the hardest working man in radio. That be you.
0: God bless you. That's true. And, of course, our Joan Nolan coming in from the traffic chopper. He's coming on into the studio right now. He'll be here in any second. So let's do it. Let's go around the room. Let's open up the phone lines. Let's have some fun. 732-774-4444. I want to hear from somebody that had a great weekend. Who is out there that had a great weekend? Give me a call right now. Rochelle, how was your weekend?
1: My weekend was great. It started out on Friday. I made that trek all the way, my four-hour trek to my storage unit with the kids.
2: With the Barbie dolls.
1: With the bar. So here's the thing. My Barbies are not in there.
2: Uh-oh. What happened to them?
1: I don't know. Uh-oh. I don't know where they're at. I know. So I'm thinking maybe my mom has them. I'm not sure. But they're not in there.
0: You gotta find them. They're worth a lot of money.
1: I know. But I did find a lot of other things in there. And Lola came with me. So the kids have family up there. So I dropped Grayson off at his grandmother's house. It's his dad's grandma. So it's actually his great-grandma's house. And he hung out there. And Lola came with me to go to the storage unit. And her and I had a little bit of a girl's day, which was really fun. But we were going through the storage unit. And I found all kinds of stuff. And she was having a blast because I have, like, memory boxes in there with old diaries and old pictures. And she was just, like, in all her glory making fun of me for hours.
0: That's a lot of fun, though. And it really is a very special time for mom and daughter to have a whole entire day to themselves. It's
2: Wait,
0: great.
2: Hold on a second. I want to know, what was she picking on?
0: Mm.
2: What did she pick out of the pictures to make fun of?
1: Oh, my gosh. Well, there were so many. I mean, you know, like the cringy middle school pictures that I had. And then, of course, I had these diaries from like sixth, seventh grade where, you know, I've got a picture of a boy with like a circle, like a heart around it. And I'm like, I'm going to marry him. And she's like, Mom, that's so gross. Like it was really fun. We had a good time. And there was a lot of stuff in there that I was just throwing away. And so she was having fun just pitching things. And it was a really good day. It was a long day because we drove all the way up there and all the way back. But it was a great day. And then on Saturday, it was Lola's boyfriend's birthday. So, of course, the entire day was consumed by us having to celebrate that. And, you know, it was a great weekend. It really was. It was a great weekend.
0: Sounds good. Valerie Seagraves, can you top that weekend?
2: Well, I don't know if I can top that.
0: All right.
2: Going through memories in a bin is sometimes a whole lot of fun to do.
0: Sure.
2: I did my little surf competition thing for charity. That was Saturday morning. And then I went to my mermaid haberdashery party on Saturday evening, which was so fun. But I have a question. Is there a certain breed of dog where their tongue just sticks out and it hangs off to the side? Or is that just particular to Chihuahuas? Because this party was great. There were so many people here. But this woman had this dog. He was dressed up, too. He had sunglasses on and a fur hat and all this stuff because there was a best dress contest going on.
0: Oh,
2: and it was a ton of fun. But his tongue is hanging out the side of his mouth. And I couldn't ask his mother because that would be rude.
0: Right, you don't insult him.
2: Was that dog meant to look that way or did it get hit?
1: Well, you know what happens, Vale? I will tell you because I actually do know. So Chihuahuas are prone to losing their teeth. And so when they lose their teeth, their tongue just comes right out because there's nothing to hold it in.
2: Oh, that explains it then, because this was...
1: Yeah.
2: That's funny because I was going to say he was looking a little long in the tooth, but that was the problem because he didn't have any teeth.
0: I love it.
2: Yep. And so, I got in the water, and it was cold at the beach.
0: Yeah,
2: it felt good, too.
0: You're right. It's so pretty and so nice out there on the beach, but yet the water, it's just not up to temperature where we can go in and enjoy it just yet. It's still really, really cold.
2: Yep.
0: It doesn't really warm up until what? Like the end of July, and it'll start to really warm up.
2: August,
0: Wow. All right, Joe Nolan, how was your weekend, man? What's your day like today? Oh, you're on the water with your boat.
3: Well, Saturday we got the boat out of Lanoka and headed on up, and all that wind and all that was entertaining.
2: Did that make it hard?
3: No, not really. I mean, it cut through it pretty well.
2: Because you have a motor, right?
3: But not until, you know, we got two motors. But once we got to Ocean Beach Marina, that's where the fun started because the wind was blowing in a bad direction. So we had to park it. So we ended up sitting at the fuel dock for 7 hours, and then we moved.
1: Oh.
0: Wow, what a bummer.

0: Wow.
1: It was brutal. It was brutal.
2: Wow.
1: So, no problem. So we got it in the slip late on Saturday. So Marianne and I stayed on the boat Saturday night.
2: Mm.
1: Sunday morning, Father's Day. Greg, what do you think is the first thing I had to do on Sunday morning on Father's Day?
3: Pee off the side of the boat.
0: I have no idea, but that's great the way you set it all up. Tell me, what'd you do?
1: Bob the pump out guy showed up. So I had a pump out of the side of the boat.
3: I thought you got up and went and peed off the side of the boat and got in trouble.
0: God. Oh, man.
2: Gross. That's gross.
3: Nasty,
0: either way,
3: Joe.
0: I didn't want the vision of Joe Nolan peeing off the boat either. Anyway, that's terrible, too.
3: What happened? Bob,
1: well, what happens is that Ocean County, and so does Monmouth, both do, they have a bunch of pump-out boats that come so that people aren't dumping their stuff in the bay. So what they do is they come and they go around to all the marinas, and this guy, Bob, who is a piece of work, believe me,
3: he'd have to be.
0: I was going to say the same thing, yeah.
1: But he's a retired fireman. And he's been doing this for years, this guy. He's the pump-out. He's pump-out Bob. Shows up. And, he goes, brum, brum, brum. You're talking to him like it's no big deal. You put the thing, the little nozzle in the little hole in the side of the boat. Blah, blah, blah, blah, blah. Out it comes. He takes the nozzle away and he drives it.
2: Oh, my God.
3: You only put the boat out. Was this stuff from last season?
1: No. What happens is that you have all the fluids in there to keep it from freezing.
0: Oh, right.
1: So you have that in there. And then we'd been on it for a day, so we had used it a few times.
0: But, yeah.
1: But I know how much you were on Friday. You were thinking about the pump out. We were talking about the pump out guy.
0: Yeah. Oh, horrible. Absolutely horrible. Horrible.
1: So happy
0: horrible.
1: Father's Day.
2: No kidding.
3: Gross. How much fun owning a boat sounds like.
0: You're right. Well, Joe, don't they always say
3: for the fun in this.
0: A person that owns a boat, the best 2 days, the day they buy and the day they sell it. And that's it, right?
1: Yep, exactly. I mean, yesterday we hooked the water up to the side of the boat, right?
0: Yeah.
1: The city water, hooked it up, turned it on, bilge pumps start coming on. So that means there's a leak somewhere. And we go down there, we go below, and the hot water heater has a hole in the side.
0: Oh, my gosh.
1: We got a whole new hot water heater. So that's coming on Thursday.
0: Oh.
1: So you need me Friday, I'll be down in the bilge in my boat putting in a new hot water heater.
0: Oh, wow, guys. Wow. All right, well, listen, my Father's Day was a pretty decent one, I woke up early, got a little couple of cards from the kids, and then my in-laws came in, so that was fine. We hung out with them, did a little dinner with the in-laws, went over to see my mom and my dad over in East Brunswick. We went to see them for a little bit, had a little lunch, and everything was, it was just a normal, regular Sunday. There wasn't really much more to it than, seeing family. And just having a normal Father's Day. That's really what it was.
3: Did you get a special dinner?
0: Nothing like that. Okay. No, nothing. No, it wasn't anything special. We did a big graduation party on Saturday. So we had so much barbecue at this graduation party that usually Father's Day we would barbecue. We were just tired and sick of barbecue. We were like, oh, there it goes. So that was it. So you know what? We ended up having Chinese food yesterday. It was so different. It was
1: awesome.
0: It was not the Father's Day that I ever predicted, but it was what it was.
2: That's fun.
3: Listen, a good egg roll is a good egg roll. It works
1: any day. That's right.
0: True. So that was it, guys. And now we are here back to work on a Monday morning. So with any further ado, we say, Joe, we get going. Let's put the boat in the water and check the traffic.
1: Travel out on the northbound side of the Garden State Parkway. We're in good shape all the way up. A little delay now already. Getting off of 127, moderate plus traffic is the volume as you head northbound. Again, it's a Monday morning, so a lot of folks, stay on Sunday night and head home on Monday morning. If you're heading either way out onto the 95, the Jersey Turnpike, we're good. Route 18, a little delay already up at Old Bridge Turnpike. That's about it. Just about everything else is good. And Jersey Transit, again, a little later on, will be on that adjusted FIFA schedule. So just remember that for later on this afternoon. I'm Joe Nolan with Traffic 107.1, The Boss.
4: Today's going to be a severe weather day. Just a couple days ago, it looked like, it's going to be beneficial rainfall, not really a whole lot going on. But unfortunately, that's not going to be the case. We've got some storms that are going to try to develop mid and late afternoon into the evening, and some of them could pack a punch with damaging winds and torrential downpours. There is a threat of flash flooding, so just be, again, weather aware. As we go into tomorrow and Wednesday and Thursday, much nicer. Partly sunny, low to mid-80s. In the Norcast Weather Center, I'm Nor'easter Nick.
0: Thanks, Nick. All right, Rochelle, 7:10. We do it every single morning. It's game time. What game are we playing today?
2: It's your favorite tea. It's Dead Guy in the Envelope.
0: Oh, I love that.
2: You do. It's a good one, too.
0: I can hardly wait. 7:10. Make sure you guys are here for Dead Guy in the Envelope.

0: And if you are the winner, well, you're going to get a pair of tickets to go see Bruno Mars. He'll be at MetLife Stadium in East Rutherford. Yeah, pretty cool. We've got Bruno Mars tickets at 7:10. At 8:20, we've got your B-52 tickets to go see the B-52s at the Park Stage at East Freehold. As we continue giving away Greg T. and Rochelle's tickets all week long, thanks to Builders General. We couldn't have done it without you. Thank you guys very much. And at 6:40, we always do it every single morning. It's all about your community and you. What are you involved in? Is it a charity event? Is it something at your local school, local church? We find out what's going on in and around your community with the Community Bulletin Board at 6:40. So, without any further ado, like I always say, let's get it going. Rochelle, you ready to launch this puppy into a Monday?
1: I am so ready.
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0: Good morning. 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I'm Valerie Seagraves. 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Boardwalk games in Seaside Heights are inspected as summer kicks off here at the shore, so put your concerns over fixed attractions to rest. As NJ.com reports, New Jersey officials conduct surprise inspections of the games and shops on all the boardwalks. Over 200 arcade and amusement game licenses were issued in 16 shore towns last year, including Beach Haven, Point Pleasant Beach, and Long Branch. 41 violations also issued. We have rip currents here. Across the country, deadly sneaker waves. In Northern California, a woman fishing pulled right off her feet. Authorities say the waves can get to you in a split second.
1: Be very careful and never turn your back to the ocean, as these waves can sneak up on you, literally, and sweep you out into the water.
0: In Santa Cruz, two college students died after being swept off a beach while one was napping. A mother and daughter rescued in San Francisco are in critical condition today. In Southern California, a body of a five-year-old girl recovered following a powerful rogue wave that swept her whole family into the ocean in Laguna Beach. The mom of the Brick Township girl stung by the clinging jellyfish says there was no playbook for the doctors to go by. She is believed to be the first child stung by the rare sea creature in the state. It was back in 2018 when the clingers drew widespread attention here in New Jersey after two adults wound up hospitalized after being stung at Tice's Shoal, a popular hangout spot for boaters in Barnegat Bay. And Father's Day and the start of summer all rolled into one day. Sure was nice here at the beaches. The breeze making it easy to sit on the sand. The wind in the right direction, so no flies either. It made it worth the cost of the sun and fun because a lot of people went home burnt. No reported mishaps, though, with swimmers. And that's the good news. And that story's out of the patch in Asbury Park. Officers in force on the boardwalks there. The city already using the state's pop-up party law to stop unlawful gatherings before they happen. In our next report at 7, Morgan Freeman's singing the blues. Oh no, don't worry, he's okay. He just put out a new album. We'll tell you about that. I'm Valerie Seagraves on 107.1 The Boss.
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3: Jersey traffic and weather
2: together.
4: Well, again, good morning, everybody. And as you travel out onto the northbound side of the Garden State Parkway, we're all jammed up now, getting off of the Driscoll Bridge, heading up to 127. Bumper-to-bumper traffic getting off there. Also, some sluggishness already getting through exits 89 and 90. But in between, we're still in pretty good shape. You have no issues at all northbound getting through the Asbury Toll. Just looking at it, everything was rolling very, very well. Northbound on Route 18, a little bit of a delay now as you get up in East Brunswick. But that's about it. Everything else seems to be moving well, and New Jersey Transit trains are on or close. I'm Joe Nolan with traffic, 107.1 The Boss.
5: We've got partial sunshine to kick off your Monday. Doesn't look too shabby out there right now, but through the afternoon and evening, we're likely going to have areas of rain developing, and some of that rain could be very heavy and lead to torrential downpours and flash flooding. And yeah, there is even an opportunity for some damaging winds, and the farther south you go, even an isolated tornado can't be ruled out. And that's wild, because just a few days ago, it looked like beneficial rain that would just be with us on and off throughout the day. But it's weather, and things certainly change. As we go into tomorrow, Wednesday, Thursday, things are looking much better. 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In the NorCast Weather Center, I'm Nor'easter Nick.
6: Hey, thanks, Nick. It's me, Greg T, with your Boss Sports Weekend Wrap-Up. The Yankees dropped 2 of 3 by the Reds at the stadium this weekend. It was not pretty. They lost yesterday 4-1. Your Mets, they also lost 2 of 3 to the Phillies, as they lost yesterday 6-2. Your New York Liberty, they lost to the LA Sparks 98-97, so it wasn't really good for our local teams. And at the U.S. Open, it wasn't Scottie Scheffler, and it wasn't Rory McIlroy. It was Wyndham Clark, who ran away with the U.S. Open over the weekend. And that brings us to your Boss Sports lineup for tonight. The Yankees take on the Tigers in Detroit, 6:10. Your Mets, they host the Cubs at Citi Field, 7:10. And your Phillies, they're in Washington to take on the Nationals at 6:45. And that does it, guys. That is your Boss Weekend Sports Wrap-Up. Rochelle and I are back right after this.
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5: Yo, man.
6: Yo.
5: Open up, man.
6: What do you want, man?
5: My girl just caught me.
6: You made her catch you?
5: I don't know how I let this happen.
6: With who?
5: The girl next door, you know?
6: Nah.
5: I don't know what to do.
6: So it wasn't you.
5: All right.

0: morning, one and all. And thank you guys very much for choosing us. It's Greg T in the morning with Rochelle. Good morning and happy Monday. What's up, Rochelle?
1: What's up, T?
0: So you had a good weekend, which is great. I'm really envious that you had a really nice, mom and daughter weekend. It's really great.
1: It was really nice. No need to be envious. You had Father's Day yesterday, and Father's Day is a little bitter for me. So
0: Okay, I got you.
1: That's why there was no mention of what happened yesterday, because I don't speak to my dad. So it's a little bitter for me. So we both had our days, you know?
0: All right, there you go. 732-774-4444. I want to hear from somebody in the boss audience out there, somebody that's listening to us. I want to know how your weekend was. So pick up the phone, give me a call. I want to hear from you, even though you've never called the radio station ever before. I want you to do it today. 732-774-4444. What's up?
1: We actually got a text from Finn in Hazlitt. He said the weekend was great. Saturday, I celebrated my 39th birthday.
0: Hey!
1: Yeah!
0: All right, Finn, thank you.
1: Happy birthday.
0: Cool. There you go. Mm-hmm. You can always text us as well. All right, let's get into it. What is going on in and around your community? We want to know all about it. So tell us so we can put it in our next community bulletin board.

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1: 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Lots to do with the Boss Roadies. They are out and about starting tomorrow. Tomorrow is the big day. It is our 107 When the Boss listener appreciation party. It's kicking off at Breakwater Beach Water Park. Today is your last day to win your way in. You cannot just come to this. You do have to win your way in. It kicks off at 3 o'clock. It goes until 7 p.m. Lots of fun. And then this Sunday is Tom Cunningham's monthly Springsteen on Sunday. He'll be broadcasting live from Bar A. It all kicks off at 9 a.m. Doors open at 8:30. The bar does not open until 10, so keep that in mind, but that's okay. They have lots of breakfast specials. There's always fun guests. Tom always does fun interviews, so it's a lot of fun. And then the next, the same day on Sunday the 28th, it is Red, White, and You. We are celebrating Monmouth Park's 250th, I'm going to get this word right, semi-quincentennial parade.
0: Quincentennial, yes.
1: Quincentennial. That's a long word.
0: It is.
1: And that kicks off at 12:30, and it starts at Middletown Arts Center. You can get all the info where the Boss Roadies will be at 1071theboss.com under events.
0: You know, when I say big words like that, it always reminds me of when I was in grammar school. We would get like a substitute teacher, and they would put like a huge word
1: blackboard.
0: No, the blackboard, right? Blackboard. Yeah, yeah. The blackboard, and you'd have to make words out of that huge word. So quincentennial would be a perfect word to put up there. And you have to figure out all the different words you can make out of that one word. I always love that.
1: My God. See, my substitutes always just gave us like dittos, like sheets that we had to do. It was basically busy work. Right, Joe? Yeah, like you just, I mean, it was just busy work the entire day. That's a lot of work. I don't want to do that.
0: Nobody does. All right, let's go. It's your fast and your furriest Poico Drift Pet Adoption Event. What is that? What is a...
1: I think it's supposed to be a play on the Fast and the Furious. It's the Fast and the Furriest. Instead of Tokyo Drift, it's Pocchio Drift or Pocchio Drift. You know that they're playing on the Fast and the Furious
0: because
1: it's an adoption event and a car show.
0: I think that's
1: what they're going for there. But
0: I Fast get and it. The Furious, instead of Tokyo, it's Pocchio.
1: Pocchio. Yeah.
0: I get it. Mm-hmm. Your paws. Mm-hmm. You're Fast and the Furious. Oh, my. I get it.
1: Fast and the Furriest. Not
0: right.
1: Fast and the... Yeah.
0: Right.
1: Yeah. Cute. Yeah, cute.
0: They
1: it's
0: really
1: cute.
0: Thought about that one. I gotcha. All right. It's happening this coming Saturday, 9 a.m. until 2 o'clock. This will be at the Murray Grove in Lenoka Harbor. Enjoy. Oh, hey, Joe. It's right near you, buddy.
2: Well, it used to be. Yeah. No, we're out of there now, finally. We'll be back there in October, though.
0: That's where your boat is, though, in Lenoka Harbor, no?
2: No. Our boat now is in Ocean Beach Marina in La Valette.
0: What?
2: It used to
1: be
2: Lenoka.
1: He moves it.
2: No, Lenoka's where we dry out dock it over the winter.
0: Okay, gotcha. All right, so you can enjoy an awesome car show, DJ, local vendors, food, plus bring home a new friend with your pet adoption event. You can get all that information at jerseycarshows.com. 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That's great.
1: Very cute. That's super fun. What a fun little weekend. And then this is happening tomorrow. It's Movies on the Beach. It starts at 7 p.m. on the beach in front of the aquarium at Jenks. This is super fun. I've actually taken the kids to do this. You can enjoy the ocean. You bring your popcorn. You bring your own blanket. You bring a chair. And then tomorrow they're showing a viewing of the new live-action Lilo and Stitch. Super cute. Jenkinsons.com/events for all the info.
0: Yeah, that is a lot of fun. Seeing a movie out there on the beach in Jenkinsons, that's really great. I like that a lot.
1: Even if you don't love the movie, which this movie is super cute, so if you haven't seen it, it's very cute, but it's just really cool to be out there on the beach, and they put this big screen up there, and you're just sitting in the sand, and it's a really great night. It really is.
0: Yep, terrific for the families. I think it's great. All right, Goals by the Sea World Cup Watch Party. 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It's all happening there. All right, Rochelle, tell them, how did they get their information to you so we can talk about their next community bulletin board?
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0: All right, got it. All right, so Joe, so you dry dock the boat at

0: Noka Harbor.
1: Correct.
0: Then you take it out to Ocean, and that's where you launch it from. To
2: Ocean Beach and Lavalette. Right, Ocean gotcha. Beach Marina and Lavalette.
0: I'm drawing a map.
2: Well,
0: of
2: actually,
0: where,
2: it's in yeah. Tom's River, but it's Lavalette, yeah. It's a Lavalette zip code.
0: I love it. It's
2: actually in Tom's River.
0: Oh, man, I love it. I love it. It's a Monday. All right, Joe, you ready to do some traffic?
2: Yeah, well, we got a couple of things you need to know about now. But first of all, the parkway from 89 to 90, you're in pretty good shape. Just a little slowdown. And then getting off, though, at 127, quite heavy this morning there. And then also, as you head out onto Route 34, you have some slow traffic coming into the Collingwood Circle. And then on Route 9, just north of Route 18. Now, on the parkway up in Union County at 137 on the northbound side, there is an accident. And then also on the northbound turnpike, the outer roadway, right around the area of exit 14, there is a disabled tractor trailer. So, again, as you head northbound there, you are going to run into a little bit of a delay. But getting to the airport, you're okay. And Mass Transit at this point, New Jersey Transit trains on the corridor and the coastline, they are running on or close to schedule. I'm Joe Nolan with Traffic 107.1 The Boss.
3: Be on the lookout for areas of thunderstorms as we go into the afternoon and evening hours. Some of those storms could pack a punch with some damaging winds and torrential downpours and flash flooding. So just be weather aware again. Mainly after 3 o'clock today. Much calmer for your Tuesday, Wednesday, and Thursday. In the Dorcas Weather Center, I'm Nori Sternegger.
0: All right, guys, don't forget 7:10 game time. And today, we've got your tickets to go see Bruno Mars. He will be at MetLife Stadium in East Rutherford on August the 26th. Bruno Mars, we're giving away those tickets at 7:10. And then at 8:20, it's your B-52s at the Park Stage in East Freehold. And that'll be on July 11th. So there you go, guys. Very cool. We continue to give away all those concert tickets. It is Win Rochelle and Greg T's tickets. Thanks to Builders General and TJ, who, by the way, Rochelle, I saw the schedule. Looks like the owner of Builders General will be with us on June 30th. That'll be kind of nice.
4: Oh, yeah. Super fun. Love TJ. He's a great guy. And he always comes in. He's always dressed so snazzy. He's got like the best shoe collection I've ever seen.
0: We always have a good time with TJ. He's always great. Yeah, all definitely. Of our sponsors, we love you very much. And again, thanks to Builders General for sponsoring the Win Rochelle with Greg T's tickets every single morning right here at 107.1 The Boss.
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0: app. Good morning, guys, and thank you very much for chiming in here. 732-774-4444. I dare you. I want to hear from just one person, one boss audience member right now of something you did over the Father's Day weekend. I want to know one thing. You pick up the phone and call me right now. 710, we got those tickets to go see Bruno Mars, and all week long, the tickets, it just gets better and better and better. Tomorrow, we've got AC/DC and Ed Sheeran, right? I love that.
1: No big deal. No big deal.
0: Wednesday, we've got Journey and we've got tickets to go see. Hold on a second. It's Journey and John Mellencamp. Then on Thursday, we're doing it just like last week. It is an all-morning Ed Sheeran Thursday. So we've got twice that day. And then on Friday, ladies and gentlemen, you know him, you love him. He is our New Jersey hero. It is Bon Jovi Friday again. All kinds of tickets to go see Bon Jovi at Madison Square Garden. You know, I got to tell you, I'm kind of envious. I'm jealous of people that win these contests because I want to go to these shows. These are shows that I wish I can go to.
1: I mean, you can go, T. You just have to email the promotions director and ask if we have extra tickets. That's all you got to do.
0: There we go. Let's see, Greg T. We can give them to you or you can give them away to your audience. What do you want to do? Give them away? And I'm like, I guess we'll give them away to everybody.
1: I mean, usually. But sometimes you can get lucky. I mean, it's like one of the only perks that we have here. So sometimes, but you got to ask early. That's all.
0: Man, I just tell you, all the people that are winning are so, so damn lucky. I swear.
1: Yeah, no, seriously. They really are. Especially, I know for sure we don't have extra Bon Jovi ones, so that one you're not getting. You're going to have to buy your own.
0: So yesterday's Father's Day, my family, we went with my in-laws because they love Chinese food. Like, they love it. So
1: yeah.
0: I was like, well, I mean, you guys really want to do a barbecue? We just had a barbecue at the graduation party on Saturday. So they were kind of like, oh, no, they don't want to do that. I get it. So I was like, pizza? And they're like, we're not really feeling pizza. So then my father-in-law says, how about Chinese food? And then my mother-in-law, she's loving it. She's like, yeah, that sounds great. And then everybody ran with Chinese food. It was really, I don't know, it was the first time I ever had Chinese food on Father's Day. It was kind of weird.
1: You know, my family a lot of times does Chinese food on Christmas just because nobody feels like cooking and they're like one of the only things open. It's kind of fun. Like it's a fun thing to do to kind of buy, you know, get all those little cartons of the rice and everyone in the chicken and the vegetables and everybody's kinds of, you know, you take it around the table and you share it. I love Chinese food. What do you get? It's always like you got to find the right Chinese food place. Like you got to look at the reviews.
0: I was thinking about that, Rochelle. You know, it's so easy for us to wake up in the morning and say, where's your favorite bagel place at? Or where's your favorite pizza place? But does anybody ever ask anybody, where's your favorite Chinese restaurant? Like, we never check that. Like, where's the top Chinese restaurant in New Jersey? I would love to know that. That would be great. 732-774-4444. Forget about bacon, eggs, and cheese. Forget about pizza. I want to know, where's your favorite Chinese restaurant? Where do you go? We went to Crown Palace in Marlboro is where we went yesterday.
1: Okay.
0: And it was great. We always think it's delicious food. Crown Palace, it's been our Chinese food go-to. We really enjoy it. But you listen, there may be other ones. So I want to know, where is your top Chinese food restaurant? You have
1: it's
0: to call me
1: question.
0: And let me know.
1: Because every time we order Chinese, I look for the reviews. I will tell you, being out of town, John has eaten Chinese food like 3 out of 3 days since I've been gone. And we always go to China King in Lacey.
0: All right, there you go. We got to vote for China King in Lacey. I like that.
1: Yep.
0: All right, so we want to know, get your votes in now. Your favorite Chinese food restaurant in New Jersey. See, nobody else is doing that stuff. We're very creative here. We really are.
1: Very.
0: All right, guys, it's a Monday morning. We're creeping up on 7 a.m. and Valerie Seagraves will have all your news headlines and all that coming up next, right here at The Boss.

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1: First, fast, accurate, local.
0: Right now.
1: Good morning. It's 7:01. I'm Valerie Seagraves. 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The estate jewelry experts. The mother of the Brick Township girl, stung by the clinging jellyfish, says there was no playbook for doctors to go by. She is believed to be the first child stung by the rare sea creature in the state. A doctor at Montclair State is the expert that her mother found.
2: It just happened to wedge between her life vest and her body. And so it just kept rubbing and rubbing and rubbing. And that just fires all the stinging cells. They just keep going bam, bam, bam.
3: Took about 4 days for her to start feeling like herself and go back to school. She's doing much better now, full recovery.
1: This story's from The Patch. It was in 2018 when the clinging jellyfish first drew widespread attention here in the state after two adults wound up hospitalized after being stung at Tice's Shoal, a popular hangout spot for boaters in Barnegat Bay. Self-driving cars here in New Jersey. A pilot program is up for debate in the state legislature, but not everyone's calling shotgun. State lawmakers are considering a bill that would establish a 3-year pilot program to test the safety and security of autonomous vehicles in the Garden State. Father's Day and the start of summer all rolled into one day. Sure was nice at the beaches here. Did you go? The breeze making it easy to lie on the sand. The wind going in the right direction, so we weren't bothered by the flies either. And it made it worth the cost of the sun and fun because a lot of people went.

0: home with sunburns. No reported mishaps with swimmers, and in Asbury Park, officers on force in the boards. The city already using the state's pop-up party law to stop unlawful gatherings before they happen. And a blues record with Taj Mahal, Keb Mo, and Shamika Copeland. What the heck can't Morgan Freeman do? He's won Oscars and Golden Globes, starred in Broadway plays, narrated documentaries, and now, as he's headed toward his 90th birthday, he's broadening out into music with the release of his upcoming album called Morgan Freeman's Symphonic Blues Experience.
1: I got a letter this morning. How do you reckon it read? Said, hurry, hurry. The girl you love is dead. I got a letter.
0: All right, that was recorded at Abbey Road. A three-date tour has been booked to support the album. It kicks off August 7th in Houston. In our next report at 7:30, be glad they don't happen here. If you don't know what a sneaker wave is, the deadly phenomenon's killed several people on the beach in Northern California. We'll tell you about that. I'm Valerie Seagraves on 107.1 The Boss.
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3: Jersey traffic and weather
2: together.
4: Well, good morning, everybody. And as you head northbound on the parkway, we'll start right around the area of exit 89 and 90. Not too bad. A little bit of a delay there. And then again, getting off at 127, a delay. And then at 137, there's an accident off on the shoulder, and that's only causing a minor delay. Turnpike is good until you get to north of 12, getting up towards 13, some delays, and then 13A. And then finally, by 14, there's a disabled tractor trailer up there on the outer roadway. That is in the process of being cleared up and out of the way. Now, if you're on Route 9, getting on Route 9 from the Turnpike and Tom's River, some slow traffic, and then again up by Route 33, and then either side of Route 18, and then north of Route 34, you have some slow traffic. And Mass Transit at this point, New Jersey Transit trains on the corridor and the coastline, still on or close. I'm Joe Nolan with Traffic, 107.1 The Boss.
5: Hey everybody, very happy Monday to you. We've got partial sunshine out there for the first part of the day, overcast for the afternoon and evening. We do have an opportunity for scattered rain and thunderstorms, and some of the storms could be on the strong to severe side. Flash flooding is going to be an issue either side of I-95. Now, not every storm is going to bring that type of weather, but I just want you to be weather aware throughout the day. Things get a lot better by tomorrow. This forecast brought to our friends at Steel Pier, Atlantic City's number one family destination. In the Norcast Weather Center, I'm Nor'easter Nick.
6: And thank you, Nick. It's me, Greg T, with your Boss Weekend Sports Wrap-Up. Let's get into it. The Yankees, they got clobbered by the Reds over the weekend, dropping 2 of 3, capping it off yesterday with a 4-1 loss. Your Mets didn't do any better, as the Phillies just took it to them both Saturday and Sunday. Saturday with a drumming of 15-3, and then yesterday beating them 6-2. Your New York Liberty, they lost to the LA Sparks 98-97. And in your U.S. Open, it was not Scheffler, it was not McElroy. It was Wyndham Clark over the weekend. Your Boss Sports lineup for tonight, it's all baseball. Yankees are in Detroit to take on the Tigers. First pitch, 6:10. Your Mets, they play host to the Cubbies at Citi Field. First pitch, 7:10. And then the Phillies, they're in Washington to take on the Nationals, and they start 6:45. And that does it. That is your Boss Weekend Sports Wrap-Up. 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

0: It is 107.1 The Boss at 99.7 on this Monday morning. Thank you guys so much for choosing us. It's Greg T in the morning with Rochelle. You go ahead and tell all your friends that you found your new favorite morning show. All right, now listen, we're about to get into Game Time. 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And now, ladies and gentlemen, Valerie, what time is it?
1: It's game time.
0: Rochelle, what

0: time, is it?
1: It's game time.
0: Ladies and gentlemen.
2: Five.
3: Turn it on and rip the knob off.
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2: Three.
3: Rock concert.
2: Two.
3: Ooh, yeah.
5: I feel need for speed.
2: One. Win. Win.
6: Oh, my God. Oh, my God. Oh, my God. Oh, my God. Yes, yes.
7: Win. Tease tickets.
0: Here we go. Ladies and gentlemen, boys and girls, children of all ages. Come one, come all, whether you're short, whether you're tall, are you ready to win our tickets? 732-774-4444. Get to the phones and dial us up right now, because we've got tickets for you to go see Bruno Mars at MetLife Stadium. Who wants them? Tickets up for grabs.

0: Bordeaux, your hostess with the mostest. And, of course, in our showcase showroom, we've got our Valerie Seagraves. Valerie, tell them what they're about to win today.
1: Oh, Don, you mean the as-if prize, as if you could really take this one home?
0: That's right.
1: It's one of those big stuffed minions from the boardwalk at Jenks.
0: Oh, you don't say.
2: So fun.
0: That sounds like a fun time. We love giving those things away as if we really had them and as if we were going to give them away. But today, we are playing Dead Guy in the Envelope. Back to you, Greg T, in the studio. Well, thank you there very much, dear Don Pardo. I do appreciate that. And yet, let's get into it. Rochelle has got it. She's conjured up a dead person, a dead celebrity. Put them in the envelope.
3: Dead guy.
4: In the envelope.
0: And all you have to do is guess who is the dead person in the envelope. All we're going to do is, Valerie and I, we're going to come up with yes and no questions for Rochelle. We're going to creep our way to the winner. Rochelle, you ready?
2: I am so ready. Are you ready, T?
0: Oh, you know how much I love this game.
2: Yeah, and this is a good one. It might be a little hard, but all I think it's a good one. And it has something, and I'll just tell you, your first clue off the bat, it has something to do with today specifically.
0: And these people that are dead, they're usually old. Like, these are old people that are dead.
1: They don't have
0: dying.
1: To be always.
0: No?
1: No, not always.
0: I always think they're old.
2: We did one a couple weeks ago that somebody they had just passed away like a week or so prior to that. So, no, not always.
0: All right. Valerie, come on. Get me out of my my hole here. You start.
1: All right. Let's see. Is the dead guy in the envelope a guy?
2: Nope.
0: Oh, we know that. All right, female.
1: Is the dead female in the envelope an actor?
2: Ooh. Yep.
1: Comedic actor?
2: Did comedies, but not necessarily known for comedies.
0: Wow. Did they become famous before the year 1970?
2: Yes.
0: Oh, they were before 1970.
2: That's a good question, T. Look at you.
0: See that?
2: Look at that.
0: I'm getting into this. was this actress, so then this actress was in more movies than TV shows than I would assume.
2: Yes.
0: How about that, Valerie?
1: Did the dead gal in the envelope sing?
2: Yes.
1: Oh, a singing
0: singer.
1: Actor. Okay.
0: Did they ever win an Academy Award?
2: Yes.
0: An Oscar winner. Okay, I'm writing all this stuff down. So far, we know it's a female, an actress. She died before 1960. She was in mostly movies. She also sang, and she did win an Oscar
2: as
0: well.
2: Wait, when did you ask if she died before 1960? You didn't ask that.
1: Yeah, he mixed that up.
0: Yes, I did. Didn't I say she died before 1960?
1: No, you asked when she became famous.
0: Oh, did I say that? Oh, I said 1970, matter of fact. I said 1970, not 1960.
2: She's famous before 1970, died after 1960, but not too much after 1960.
0: She died after 1960, but was famous before 1970.
2: Right.
0: Oh, boy, this is going to be difficult.
1: I know, I'm confused now, sorry.
0: Yeah.
2: We'll just say this. She was famous in the 30s, in the 40s, in the 50s.
1: Was the dead 60s, gal in the envelope a blonde?
2: No.
1: Okay.
0: Wow. Brunette.
1: Well,
0: or maybe redhead. It's either one of those. Brunette or redhead.
1: Well, ask the question and find out.
0: I'll take a shot. Was the dead person in the envelope, did they have red hair?
2: No.
0: Okay. So
2: I mean, it's hard because they're in a lot of black and white. So we'll say Auburn. How about that?
1: Was the dead gal in the envelope married to anyone famous?
0: Oh, good one. Married to famous people.
1: Married more than once?
0: Oh, yeah.
2: Yes.
0: Really? Yeah, and the way
2: married
0: she said
2: one,
0: that,
2: two, three, four, five times.
0: What? Married five times.
2: Yep. We've got four texters that already have it.
0: I know. I mean, how do we figure it out? If actress, yes. Okay. And what was big about this person that died? What is their significance to today?
1: That's not a yes or no question.
0: Oh, damn. Oh, they have some sign.

0: some kind of significance today? Did they?
1: Yes.
0: Did they have a? Did they die today?
1: Yes.
0: Oh, so they died today years ago.
1: Yes.
0: Okay, so they died today. Female, won Oscars, married 5 times. Brunette, was in movies, a singer, was famous before 1970. They were in movies in 1930s, 40s, 50s. So we have to think about an old-time actress that was really popular then. Do we have anybody texting us right now?
1: Because we have 4 texters that have it right already.
0: All right, because right now I'm looking at the phone lines, and almost every single phone line is ringing right now.
1: Well, why are we not? Let's go to the phone lines then.
0: We should do that. All right, yep. We're clearing all the lines here. Okay, hold on a second. Here we go. All right, we're going to get them on. Here we go. What phone line would you like to go to?
1: Why don't we start with 1?
0: All right, let's do it. Line number 1, and let's see who's behind line number 1. Hi, who's this?
2: This is Peggy.
0: Hi, Peggy. How are you? Peggy, where are you calling from?
2: I'm good. I am calling from Carteret, New Jersey.
0: Oh, wow. Beautiful this time of year. I hear it's a great place to take a vacation.
2: It is.
0: Yes. Love it. Right there on Route 109. Very nice. All right. So Peggy from Carteret, New Jersey, if you think you know who this dead guy in the envelope is, we've got tickets for you to go see Bruno Mars at MetLife Stadium. Are you a big fan of Bruno Mars?
2: I am.
0: All right. So Peggy, take a guess. Who do you think the dead person is in the envelope? And then I'm going to ask you why you thought this. So who do you think it is?
2: Judy Garland.
0: Judy Garland. All right, now, Rochelle, is she right?
1: She is right.
0: Peggy, what gave it away? What was the... Because me and Valerie are looking at each other right now. What was the significant clue that gave it away that was Judy Garland?
2: I honestly, when I woke up this morning, I looked up significant people that died today. I wanted to win.
1: Good for you.
0: Peggy did her own research. She knows that we do Dead Guy in the Envelope on Monday. She wanted a shot at winning the contest.
3: Yeah.
0: So she already looked it up and she was prepared.
3: No magic there. She did her homework.
0: Right, she did.
1: Love that. That's
0: very
1: great.
0: Good. All right, well, Peggy from Carteret, you're going to go see Bruno Mars at MetLife Stadium. Congratulations. How excited are you?
2: I am so excited. Thank you.
0: And what radio station is hooking you up?
2: 107.1 The Boss.
0: And you know this.
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7: Well, the earlier issues we told you about on the parkway and the turnpike have both been cleared up and out of the way. There was an accident up by 137 on the northbound side of the parkway on the turnpike, the outer roadway, a disabled truck in the left lane, right by exit 14. That also gone. That was on the outer. So again, as you travel northbound on the parkway, back to usual, delays getting through exit 90 and then further north, getting off at 127, but

0: 27, but local express lanes are both moving extremely well all the way up to the Driscoll Bridge. Now, if you're on Route 9, you do have some slow traffic getting onto Route 9, coming off of the turnpike, coming off the parkway, rather, in Toms River. Rest of the way on up, though, really isn't all that bad until you get just north of Route 18 with some delays. Usual stuff up in East Brunswick as you travel either way, getting into Old Bridge Turnpike and Mass Transit at this point. Jersey Transit trains are good. I'm Joe Nolan with traffic, 107.1 The Boss.
1: Be on the lookout for areas of thunderstorms as we go into the afternoon and evening hours. Some of those storms could pack a punch with some damaging winds and torrential downpours and flash flooding. So just be weather aware again. Mainly after 3 o'clock today. Much calmer for your Tuesday, Wednesday, and Thursday. In the Norcast Weather Center, I'm Nor'easter Nick.
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0: 1071. 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And we're just ahead of Valerie Seagraves and the news headlines and your traffic and everything. But we did ask people to text us, what is your favorite Chinese restaurant that you go to? Because no one ever talks about Chinese restaurants.
1: Yeah.
0: Everybody always talks about your bagels, your pizza, so many other things, but never Chinese. So we want to know. So Rochelle, people are texting us their favorite Chinese restaurant. What are they?
1: Yeah, so 0891 said King Chef in Long Branch.
0: King Chef. You know, I've heard of a King's, but I think there's one like a Manalapan. I wonder if it's the same or not.
1: Probably not.
0: All right.
1: 4558 said Peking Pavilion for the win.
0: So many people say Peking Pavilion. You know, I think it's totally different because that place, it's like a legit restaurant, like a high-end restaurant that you go to for Chinese food. It's really good. It's above all. It really is. It's on a different level, I think, than your local Chinese store. I think it's a different level. What else do people say?
1: Vincent said Shanghai Bun in Matawan on Route 34. It's a hidden gem. And also Empire Szechuan on in Marble Barrel.
0: Szechuan. All right. Keep them coming in. What is your favorite Chinese restaurant? We want to know. Text us at 732-774-4444. And now here she is. It's Valerie Seagraves with your news headlines.
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4: Good morning. It's 731. I'm Valerie Seagraves. Boardwalk games in Seaside Heights are inspected as summer kicks off here at the shore. As NJ.com reports, New Jersey officials conduct surprise inspections of the games and shops on all of the boards. Over 200 arcade and amusement game licenses were issued last year in 16 shore towns, including Beach Haven, Point Pleasant Beach, and Long Branch. 41 violations were also issued last year. Rip currents here, deadly sneaker waves across the country in Northern California. Do you know what these are? A woman standing on the sand fishing, one got hit by one.

0: And it pulled it right off her feet.
1: And it just swallowed me, took me off of my ankles when I hit my head. And she just took me out. And I was like, that's it.
0: A mother and daughter rescued in San Francisco are in critical condition today. In Santa Cruz, two college students died after being swept off the beach while one was taking a nap. In Southern California, the body of a five-year-old girl recovered following a powerful rogue wave that swept her whole family into the ocean in Laguna Beach. Self-driving cars here in New Jersey. There is a pilot program up for debate in the state legislature. This from News 12. Lawmakers are weighing a bill that would establish a 3-year pilot program to test the safety and security of autonomous vehicles in the Garden State. And threats from President Trump to restart strikes on Iran. More ups and downs in the conflict resolution process as traffic through the Strait of Hormuz appears to be back to normal. Iran, however, is threatening to close the passageway again. Fox News says the president tells the network that Iran will have no country if that happens. In our next report at 8, were you at the beach for Father's Day? It was the first day of summer as well. Mother Nature made it beautiful. Local authorities made it safe. We'll tell you about that. I'm Valerie Seagraves on 107.1 The Boss.
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3: Jersey traffic and weather
2: together.
4: Well, heading out onto the northbound side of the parkway, we're in much better shape than we were just a little while ago up in Union County. We had an accident up there northbound at 137. Now, that has been cleared. All lanes have been reopened as you travel northbound getting through that area. Now, we also are going to be looking at a little bit of slow traffic on Route 9 coming in through Route 18. Also, some delays getting off of 127, but again, better than it was before. But now you have a lot of heavy traffic as you travel northbound on the parkway around exit 82, and then one more time around exit 90. Just sluggishness, not jammed in, but just a little slow. At Mass Transit at this point, New Jersey Transit trains on or close. I'm Joe Nolan with traffic, 107.1 The Boss.
5: We've got partial sunshine to kick off your Monday. Doesn't look too shabby out there right now, but through the afternoon and evening, we're likely going to have areas of rain developing, and some of that rain could be very heavy and lead to torrential downpours and flash flooding. And yeah, there is even an opportunity for some damaging winds, and the farther south you go, even an isolated tornado can't be ruled out. And that's wild, because just a few days ago, it looked like beneficial rain that would just be with us on and off throughout the day. But it's weather, and things certainly change. As we go into tomorrow, Wednesday, Thursday, things are looking much better. 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In the Norcast Weather Center, I'm Nor'easter Nick.
6: Hey, thanks, Nick. It's me, Greg T, with your Boss Sports Weekend Wrap-Up. The Yankees dropped 2 of 3 by the Reds at the stadium this weekend. It was not pretty. They lost yesterday 4-1. Your Mets, they also lost 2 of 3 to the Phillies, as they lost yesterday 6-2. Your New York Liberty, they lost to the LA Sparks 98-97, so it wasn't really good for our local teams. And at the U.S. Open, it wasn't Scottie Scheffler, and it wasn't Rory McIlroy. It was Wyndham Clark, who ran away with the U.S. Open over the weekend. And that brings us to your Boss Sports lineup for tonight. The Yankees take on the Tigers in Detroit, 6:10. Your Mets, they host the Cubs at Citi Field, 7:10. And your Phillies, they're in Washington to take on the Nationals at 6:45. And that does it, guys. That is your Boss Weekend Sports Wrap-Up. Rochelle and I are back right after this.
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0: Yeah, it is 107.1 The Boss, 99.7 in South Jersey. You got me, Greg T. You got Rochelle there. We got Joe Nolan. We got Valerie Seagraves, Nor'easter Nick. The whole crew is here. You know, I have a question, Rochelle. Do we have any big announcements today? Are we making any big announcements?
1: I don't think so.
0: Are you sure?
1: I mean,
0: a lot of times radio stations, they've got big announcements, massive, massive announcements. You know, they're like, oh, make sure you're here at like 10:15 this morning for a big announcement. And then it's really like absolutely
1: nothing.
0: Nothing.
1: Yeah. No, we don't have any of those. And we also try not to do that. I mean, I know a lot of other stations do that.
0: Yeah.
1: When, you know, they have like, they're like, make sure you tune in. And it's really just like nothing really that important or cool. It's not a giveaway.
0: Right.
1: It's not like, it's nothing that benefits anybody except for themselves.
0: Oh, no, no, no, Rochelle. If you've been a fan of this radio station, you need to be here at 10:15

0: for this massive announcement. Oh, we're
1: and what a terrible time to do an announcement.
0: Well, Michelle, that's the thing. If you're going to make a big announcement, why are you waiting until 10:15? Why not?
1: Yeah.
0: If you're so brave and you're making this massive announcement that everybody needs to hear, then why wouldn't you do it right now?
1: You wait till everyone's walking into work?
0: Right. It is the prime spot. You know what happens at 10:15? Everybody's at work. They're done.
1: Yeah.
0: Right.
1: Yeah.
0: And people start going to work at like 9:30, but you're like, oh, no. 10:15, we're going to make a big announcement. All right, okay, that sounds great. Let's all be here at 10:15. You know who's going to be there at 10:15? Crickets. Crickets.
1: Yeah.
0: 10:15.
1: And if you have no idea what we're talking about, just Google it, because you'll understand.
0: We're making a big announcement. Everybody's going to be here 10:15 for this massive announcement. Massive. Well, I don't know. 7:40 is a pretty big, massive time where you have millions of people that are listening. Tell us now.
1: Well, maybe not there. That could be an issue, too.
0: Well, that's true, too. Right. But again, 10:15.
1: If you're a different radio station or something. And not that we're speaking specifically about something, but also.
0: I'm speaking specifically. It makes no sense. You launch it with your. Do I have to tell everybody how to do radio? I mean, really? What? How am I? Am I the teacher here? I have to tell everybody how to do radio. I don't understand.
1: Well, you know, it's okay. It's okay. There's a reason that it's you're not listening over there. It's okay.
0: Yeah.
1: And again, big announcement that involves nobody but yourself. Like, that doesn't really matter.
0: I gotta tell you, and I hope I am laughing at you. I am laughing at you, hysterically laughing at you. There makes no sense. None whatsoever. No one cares. No one wants to hear about it. You know what? I already know what the announcement is. Maybe I shouldn't, you know, I'll make the announcement for you. Okay. Let me make the big announcement for them.
1: Joe Snicker.
0: Seriously, right? Joe, are you with me?
2: What?
0: Maybe I should make the announcement for them. Since I already know what the big announcement is, why wait till 10:15? I might as well tell everybody right now what the big announcement is.
1: It's really not even anything interesting. So, like, it's not even worth our airtime. So
0: oh, my God.
1: I think we should just move on.
0: We got a big announcement.
2: Well, here it is.
0: The announcement is?
1: Nothing.
0: I'm going to let them make the big announcement.
1: Yeah, let them make it. It's really lame, though. But,
0: Oh, my God. All right,
1: let's stop talking about it, because I feel like if you don't know what it is, you do want to know what it is. So I feel like we maybe built it up better than they did.
0: I mean, listen, if you want to bring somebody back to the radio, and then you bring them back to you. If that's what you want to do, be my guest. Somebody retires for a reason. You want to? That's up to you.
1: Let's go.
0: Fast five. Let's go, Michelle. Oh, and by the way, our 107.1 Boss Time Check. 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That's right. It's Greg T. with Rochelle in the morning. We thank you very much for making this your new favorite morning show right here in New Jersey. Rochelle, take it away.
1: All right, the Fast Five on 107.1 The Boss. By the way, you have people texting, what's the announcement? Yeah. So I'm just letting you know. You built it up way more than they did. Way more than they did, and now I think we've done them some good, which was not our intention. All right, the Fast Five on 107.1 The Boss is powered by the Plumbers and Pipe Fitters Local 9, now hiring experienced residential journeymen with 5+ years in the plumbing trade. 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Coming in at number 5, this is quite hilarious. The video is all over TikTok if you haven't seen it. So a DoorDash food delivery robot, you know how they have those, they're called Dot the Robot, and they deliver your food to the door rather than a person doing it. Mm-hmm. Well, we don't have those here yet in Jersey, but they are, they have them in Arizona. They have them in California. This one happened in Arizona last week. This one tried to deliver food right where the SWAT team was during a situation that was unfolding. So this little robot is rolling in with its DoorDash order. And the police they have the SWAT team out there, and you just see this cute little robot rolling up, and the police the police are commanding the robot to stop, and it's a robot, so it doesn't listen. So the SWAT team actually had to call DoorDash to get a technician to come out and get the robot. And the one thing that's really unclear is if was it the suspects who were ordering like a pizza from DoorDash? Because the police said they didn't order anything and there was nobody down. They had cleared the block. So the only people that were left on the block were the people who the SWAT team were after. Did they order a DoorDash delivery?
3: Oh,
1: what is happening
3: that's
1: here?
3: Hilarious.
0: Yeah, I
1: the
0: agree.
1: Video is so funny because, I mean, it's.

0: a scary situation. They've got the tanks. They've got all these people with the, you know, with the guards over their face, and they've got their guns out. And the little robot just rolling. Just rolling by.
1: Who
0: like,
1: ordered
0: what?
1: DoorDash? We're in the middle
2: who
1: of somewhere.
2: Who did? Who? Oh, my gosh.
0: So
2: they must
0: they
2: have
0: did.
2: Went crazy.
0: They had to stop everything, call DoorDash, call, you know, they're on customer service. They've got the music going.
1: Call off the robot.
0: Yes.
2: That's funny.
0: It's hilarious. It's great. All right. Coming in at number four, a judge has ruled that there's nothing wrong with the two large eggplant and the peach sculpture that they have in the middle of a square in Maryland.
2: Now stop.
0: Yep. So there's nothing wrong with it. Neighborhood people around there have been complaining about it. Here's what some of the people are saying.
2: I bet.
3: As you know, a huge debacle, you know, because of the sexual innuendos with the peach and the eggplant. Everybody on the street was signing. They came in. Where can I sign these petitions? We want the peach to stay. We want, you know, we want it here. We love it.
4: It's just something different. People, it catches your eye and you see it and you say, wow, yeah, this is great. So yes, it's just exciting.
0: So the neighborhood is a little split.
1: Yeah.
0: So some of the neighbors love it. They think it's drawing in attention. It's bringing tourists in. And then there are others who are like, are you kidding me? We've got two eggplant and a peach sculpture in the middle of our little square here.
1: Yeah.
0: Are you nuts? Either way.
1: Are you nuts? Oh, I get it, Rochelle. You see what you did?
0: You'll see what I did there? You'll see what I did there?
1: That's Rochelle. She's a comedian.
0: You like that? You like that?
1: Yeah. I like it. Are you nuts? I get it.
0: All right. Coming in at number three, there's a new trend in the crunchy parenting circles. So crunchy parents, if you don't know what they are, they try to do things all natural. They're into, like, you know, the breastfeeding and the making your own food and cloth diapering. And this is in that circle. So instead of just the plain cloth diapers, they're using wool diapers. These are the new things because they say you can go a month without washing these things.
1: Wool diapers.
0: So they're putting wool inserts in their cloth diapers. And apparently there's lanolin in the wool, which is a natural wax, and it makes the wool antimicrobial and self-cleaning. So these parents are putting their babies, and I did cloth diapers. I love them. I think they're a great alternative. But they're putting these babies in wool diapers, who knows what time of year, and they're not cleaning them because they say they're self-cleaning.
1: Oh, come on.
0: Are you kidding me?
1: It's disgusting.
0: That's disgusting.
2: That's nuts.
0: That's gross.
1: What is the what positive message? What do you get out of that? Like, I mean, I know that, you know, the debate between, you know, non-breast milk and breast milk. I get that. But
2: and
1: like,
2: all that.
1: Yeah, right. Yeah. But what is the debate on, you know, your plastic throwaway diapers versus these new wool diapers? What are they making these kids do?
0: Here's the thing. It's an expensive cost when you first buy the cloth diapers, but then you're never buying diapers again. So like if you're investing, let's say $300 when you have a newborn, they actually grow with the baby. That's the only time you're buying diapers. So it is a cost effective thing. You do have to wash them. So you have to take into consideration.
1: Right.
0: But like the new ones that they have are easy. I cloth diapered both my kids. I thought it was great, but wool and then not washing them for a week is crazy. Like, I don't care. If a kid goes pee-pee in a diaper, you either throw it away or you wash it. It's not self-cleaning. That's not a thing.
1: That's repulsive.
0: Wool? How uncomfortable would wool be? Ugh. I mean, that's horrible.
1: Horrible. Absolutely horrible.
0: Horrible.
1: Forget that.
0: Horrible.
1: One.
0: So, listen, I'm all for the crunchy stuff. I really do like it. However,
1: Michelle.
0: Well, that's what the parents are called. They're called crunchy parents.
1: Oh, my God.
0: All right. We'll leave it alone. All right, coming in at number two, you know, we've got the World Cup here, so we've got all these international travelers coming here, and so this is really big news. The Scottish travelers here are pushing to make haggis legal here in the U.S. for the World Cup, and Massachusetts is actually doing it. So do you know what haggis is?
1: It's just like a meat. It's some kind of a meat.
0: It's a minced meat pudding that's made of organs, including sheep lung. And that's why it's been banned here since 1970. Here's the governor of Massachusetts talking about legalizing haggis.
1: Right.
5: What have we just said? We've made
6: haggis legal in Massachusetts.
5: Official.
0: Yeah, so it's officially legal in Mass. If you want to try it, you can go and have it there.
1: It's a super delicacy. I would never try it.
0: I'm good.
1: Nope.
0: I'm good.
1: I agree. Pass that along to somebody else.
0: no, I don't need your sheep's lung. That's no, that is not for me. Mm-mm. All right, coming in.

0: at number one, it is now officially wedding season, and nearly one in three Americans expect to spend at least $600 to attend a wedding this year. Yeah. Is that to attend it?
1: Is that because the gifts are so expensive now? Like, people are actually giving more? Like, they're writing bigger checks?
0: So it's the gifts. A lot of times it's the travel, because if they're not local, you've got to travel. You've got to get the hotel room. Sometimes you have to fly.
1: Yeah.
0: And then the attire. Those are the biggest things cited for wedding-related expenses. 19% of people say they expect to spend more than $1,000 to attend a wedding.
1: That is insane.
2: And the clothing is definitely the female end of it, not the male end of it. We just go in a closet and find something.
0: Sure, but like if you
2: my
0: go
2: wife
0: to
2: buys
0: like
2: a new dress for every wedding we go to.
1: Good point,
0: Joe. Let's
1: Joe.
0: Say, okay, last year, Joe, you and I attended a black tie wedding. Did you have

0: This is a true story. This is a true story.
1: Oh, my God.
2: All right, on that note, let's go. Let's do some traffic, Joe Nolan. That is the Fast Five. Thank you, Rochelle.
0: Yes.
1: You know, real quick, Monica from Red Bank, we got two checks for the foundation, from the blast off. Two very, very, very generous checks for the foundation from the blast off.
2: Very nice.
0: Oh, so nice.
1: So, Monica from Red Bank, thank you so much. I had to say
2: thank you, Monica.
1: Yep. All right, here we go. As you travel out onto the northbound side of the parkway, just a little bit of a delay getting up and into the Driscoll Bridge now. It's a lot better than it was last time, but still a little slow as you get through there. And then the usual stuff elsewhere. You really don't have too much out of the ordinary as you begin to travel out on the northbound side of Route 18, getting up into East Brunswick. You have all the usual traffic. And then the same thing in Old Bridge as you travel on Route 9. And then on the southbound side of the parkway, again, this is coming into the area of 117. There is some road work on that outer roadway, so as a result, a little bit of a delay. I'm Joe Nolan with traffic on 107.1 The Boss.
2: Thanks, Joe.
1: Yep.
2: Nor'easter Nick, you're up.
3: Today's going to be a severe weather day. You know, just a couple days ago, it looked like, all right, it's going to be beneficial rainfall, not really a whole lot going on, but unfortunately, that's not going to be the case. We've got some storms that are going to try to develop mid and late afternoon into the evening, and some of them could pack a punch with damaging winds and torrential downpours. There is a threat of flash flooding, so just be, again, weather aware. As we go into tomorrow and Wednesday and Thursday, much nicer, partly sunny, low to mid-80s. In the Norcast Weather Center, I'm Nor'easter Nick.
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0: Right now.
2: Good morning. It's 8:01. I'm Valerie Seagraves. Father's Day and the start of summer. It sure was nice to be at the beaches this weekend. The breeze making it easy to lie on the sand. The wind going in the right direction, so no flies either. It made it worth the cost.
3: The sunburn is worth it, too. It's so beautiful outside.
2: That's from News 12. No reported mishaps with swimmers. And in Asbury Park, officers enforce on the boards, the city already using the state's pop-up party law to stop unlawful gatherings before they happen. A severe heat wave is gripping parts of Europe, with temperatures in France and Spain expected to exceed 104 degrees. The danger is far greater in Europe than it is here, because only about 19% of European homes have air conditioning, compared to 90% here in this country. This from CNN. We are having our own heat issues here, however. Any friends or family of yours vacationing now at the Grand Canyon? 3 people have died in the heat there. It's 25 degrees hotter down in the canyon than it is up at the top. Extreme heat warnings are in effect out there through at least Tuesday. Tehran hits back after the latest threats from President Trump over the Strait of Hormuz, threats to restart strikes again. Several Republican lawmakers in Washington not happy with the turn that the conflict has taken. Senator Ted Cruz and Roger Wicker not happy with the president. He's the top Republican on the Senate's Armed Services Committee. The $300 billion reconstruction fund, the releasing of frozen assets and allowing Iran to potentially profit from reopening the strait are some of the givebacks that's setting everyone off. Self-driving cars here in New Jersey. There's a pilot program up for debate in the state legislature, but not everyone is calling shotgun for the front seat.
4: When things are already established, I'll take part in it, but when it's like the testing stages, I don't want to be one of the crash dummies.
2: State lawmakers are considering a bill that would establish a 3-year pilot program to test the safety and security of autonomous vehicles here in the Garden State. And the mom of the Brick Township girl stung by the clinging jellyfish says there was no playbook for doctors to go by. The little girl is believed to be the first child stung by the rare sea creatures in this state. This story from The Patch, it was back in 2018 when the clinging jellyfish

0: fish first drew widespread attention after two adults wound up hospitalized after being stung at Tice's Shoal, a popular hangout spot for boaters in Barnegat Bay. In our next report at 8:30, boardwalk games, they are fun, and the state makes sure they are not fixed. We'll tell you about that. I'm Valerie Seagraves on 107.1 The Boss.
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1: together.
3: Well, northbound on the Garden State Parkway, we're still in pretty good shape all the way on up. I'm looking at a camera right now at Route 18 going over the New Jersey Turnpike. And again, moving along there pretty well. You do have some delays, though, as you begin to travel on Route 18 back at Old Bridge Turnpike. No big deal at all on Route 34 this morning. Route 9, the usual delays right in Toms River, then starting to build up a little bit in Lakewood and then right around Route 18. So exactly what you would expect. Jersey Transit on or close to schedule. I'm Joe Nolan with traffic, 107.1 The Boss.
4: Hey, everybody, very happy Monday to you. We've got partial sunshine out there for the first part of the day. Overcast for the afternoon and evening. We do have an opportunity for scattered rain and thunderstorms. And some of the storms could be on the strong and severe side. Flash flooding is going to be an issue either side of I-95. Now, not every storm is going to bring that type of weather, but I just want you to be weather aware throughout the day. Things get a lot better by tomorrow. This forecast brought to our friends at Steel Pier, Atlantic City's number one family destination. In the Norcast Weather Center, I'm Nor'easter Nick.
5: And thank you, Nick. It's me, Greg T, with your Boss Weekend Sports Wrap-Up. Let's get into it. The Yankees, they got clobbered by the Reds over the weekend, dropping 2 of 3, capping it off yesterday with a 4-1 loss. Your Mets didn't do any better, as the Phillies just took it to them both Saturday and Sunday. Saturday with a drumming of 15-3, and then yesterday beating them 6-2. Your New York Liberty, they lost to the LA Sparks 98-97. And in your U.S. Open, it was not Scheffler, it was not McIlroy, it was Wyndham Clark over the weekend. Your Boss Sports lineup for tonight, it's all baseball. Yankees are in Detroit to take on the Tigers. First pitch, 6:10. Your Mets, they play host to the Cubbies at Citi Field. First pitch, 7:10. And then the Phillies, they're in Washington to take on the Nationals, and they start 6:45. And that does it. That is your Boss Weekend Sports Wrap-Up. Rochelle and I are back right after this.
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2: And how can people get more information?
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1071. It's the Boss 99.7 in South Jersey. I'm Greg T. She's Rochelle. That's Valerie Seagraves. We got Joe Nolan getting his way on in here soon, but it's now that time for the question of the day.

It is just that simple, guys. 732-774-4444. We open up to you, the boss audience. Valerie and I will chime in after Rochelle tells us what the question is, and then we want to hear from you. And, of course, you can always go to our Facebook page and chime in there. So, Rochelle, lay it on us.

0: is today's question of the day?
1: Okay, so last week we talked about how McDonald's is bringing back the fried apple pie, and it actually comes back, it's supposed to come back tomorrow. So that's the 23rd is its release date.
0: Oh,
1: but,
0: yes.
1: So listen, on Saturday, I told Grayson he could get McDonald's because Lola was with her boyfriend and whatever. I just wanted him to have it. I don't let him have it all the time, so it was like a special thing, whatever. So we go there, and the McDonald's had the fried apple pie in the menu already. Mm. So I ordered one. Oh, my God. It was so much better than I remember it. It was delicious. It was like it had the perfect chewy outer crust and like warm cinnamony apple, like gooey, ooey goodness. It was like the best thing I have ever tasted. It was so incredibly good. And I did what we said we were going to do. I got myself a side of ice cream and I was dipping it in the ice cream. And it was like the greatest fast food item I have ever eaten in my life. And I don't love fast food. I really don't. Like it's not my favorite thing. I don't get it very much, but this thing is, it's dangerous. It's dangerous.
2: It is so dangerous.
1: It's so dangerous. So I want to know, what's the single greatest fast food item that you've ever had or that you think was ever created?
0: That is a great question. So out of all of the fast food restaurants that are out there,
1: yes,
0: we wanted to know, what is your absolute favorite? And it was like your go-to. You had to have it.
1: Yes.
0: Well, I mean, listen, Val, you want to take this one?
2: Well, true confession, the McDonald's apple pie, when it was fried, was my absolute favorite thing. I don't even like apple pie.
0: Right.
2: But I like that one. And when they changed it, I didn't realize what it was at first. I was like, I don't like this anymore.
1: It's right. Not good, so, yeah.
2: But the other one, hands down for me, is the Taco Bell Crunchy Gordita Wrap.
1: Oh, I love the cheesy gordita crunch. Oh,
2: whatever you call it, that big hexagonal.
1: The cheesy gordita crunch,
2: six-sided thing all wrapped up with the soft.
1: Oh, that's the crunch wrap. Yes. The crunch wrap. Yes.
0: Oh, Val, tell me about it. Baby.
3: Get in my belly.
0: Yes, I want to eat it.
1: That is really good, Val.
2: That is like a six-sided saucer of scrumptious.
1: You know, I get those. I get the crunch wrap, and then I get a side of the nacho cheese, and I dip it in the nacho cheese. It's so good. Yes. When I eat fast food, yes. So
0: you know,
1: good.
0: For me, and you, some of you guys may not like it, but it is from McDonald's as well. But I really do sometimes go for that McRib sandwich. It comes around once in a blue moon, but it's to me, it's good. Rochelle, I don't think you like the McRib.
1: No.
2: I don't like that is it not either.
0: Oh!
2: The smoky flavor. It's too fake.
0: Really?
1: And the way they make it look like there's bones in it and there's like an actual, but there's not. Like, it just freaks me out. I don't like it. I have tried it. That is not for me. Nope, not for me.
2: And there's something suspect about those grill marks.
1: Yeah. Like, it's just so artificial. Everything about it is so artificial.
2: That's not how it got cooked.
0: Right.
1: Yeah.
2: So where did those come from?
0: Oh, all right. This is great. I really like it. This is fun. 732-774-4444. What is your favorite fast food item that is sold at some of these restaurants? What about we totally forget about Wendy's and they have those Frosties. Oh my God, who doesn't love the Frosties?
1: Are good.
2: Oh, I don't like
1: the Frosties.
0: No, not a fan?
2: Nah.
0: Wow. Mm. I think, oh my, so delicious when they're nice and cold on a summer day.
2: I want real ice cream.
0: All right. Point taken. Yeah. Valid point.
2: Again, fake. It's a little fake.
0: All these fast food places, all this stuff is fake. And, you know, I'd say it really, but you know what's so funny? You know, all the people that are visiting us about the World Cup and how they're loving all the food that we have at all these different restaurants that they're trying, you know? I've been seeing them on social media and they're like eating stuff that they don't have in their own countries and they're absolutely loving it. But what I also saw was a very funny meme of like a person trying to fly back to their country and they can't get into their seat in the airplane
2: because they got too fat.
0: They ate our food. Right. They ate all of our food.
1: That's great.
0: You know, as Valerie's alluding to, a lot of stuff is all fake, you know, fake food. So we're feeding them all this fake stuff and all these, you know, crazy chemicals in it, and they're flying home. They're like they're leaving like, you know, fat Americans leaving America, going back. Oh my God, they're very funny.
1: So that's so funny.
0: What do we got going on text messages? Anybody talking to us about the question of the day right now?
1: 1527 said the KFC, the fried chicken between the glazed donuts that they had. I've never is that a new thing?
0: Yeah, it was the Krispy Kreme donuts, and then you have the chicken inside the middle of it. You have two donuts as your buns, and then you have the chicken there. It's
1: yeah. It says that the chicken would melt the donut glaze into the chicken, and it was like the best thing they've ever had.
0: I think if I try that, I'm going to want more of it. So I haven't tried it, but I've seen it advertised before, though.
1: Yeah, that sounds so, so, so dangerous. 3160 said Arby's roast beef. Yeah, I'll give you that. The roast beef is pretty good.
0: Yeah, I'm a big fan. Valerie, are you a fan of the Arby's roast beef?
2: I'll like it if I have to.
0: Yeah, that's really good, too.
1: Their fries are good, too. Those curly fries at Arby's, those are really, really good. 7317 said Dorito taco. Or it used to be the Baja Chicken Chalupa from Taco Bell. Those sound good. This isn't really fast food, but Jason said the Olive Garden breadsticks are to die for. I could eat 10 baskets of them.
0: They've been around forever, and I think they call them the endless basket of breadsticks. You can continue to get them more and more and more. Like, you just keep on asking your server, can I have them? And they just keep bringing them out to you. No problem. No price. And, you know, nothing. They're not including them in your price.
1: Sean said, how has nobody said the Baconator? It's the best sandwich ever.
0: That's right. Baconator. The Baconator. They got so many funny names. Yeah, they're good.
1: Chick-fil-A nuggets.
0: They're very good. People love those things. My kids go crazy for them. They've got to go to a Chick-fil-A. They go nuts for Chick-fil-A.
1: Sean said the OG, the McDonald's, what does this say? He spells this wrong, whatever this is. Oh, he said the McRib. I think he means McRib. I think he also means McRib.
0: See? All right.
1: It says the grib. That's got to be rib, right?
0: Yeah, of course it is. Of course.
1: The grib.
0: Any more? Valerie, any more?
2: Nope, not for me.
0: All right, guys. So now for you guys, go to our Facebook page and continue this conversation. It's the question of the day. 732-774-4444. Get your answers in. We love it. The question of the day. Rochelle asked the question. We told her what. All right, I'll stop. No more singing. Go to our Facebook page at 107.1 The Boss and chime in. We want to hear your answers, and we'll get back to you again. We'll reveal some more answers as the show progresses. And now we check your traffic, and coming up, tickets to go see the B-52s. Tickets, more tickets. 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
6: Northbound on the Garden State Parkway, we're still in pretty good shape all the way on up. I'm looking at a camera right now at Route 18 going over the New Jersey Turnpike. And again, moving along there pretty well. You do have some delays, though, as you begin to travel on Route 18 back at Old Bridge Turnpike. No big deal at all on Route 34 this morning. Route 9, the usual delays right in Toms River and then starting to build up a little bit in Lakewood and then right around Route 18. So exactly what you would expect. Jersey Transit on or close to schedule. I'm Joe Nolan with Traffic, 107.1 The Boss.
7: Good morning. Happy Monday, everybody. We are looking at a 50-50 split. This morning is going to be calm, but this afternoon could actually turn very wild. In some cases, it's if everything comes together, of course. Temperatures going to be topping out somewhere in the probably low to mid-80s with an opportunity for areas of very heavy rainfall and thunderstorms. Mid and late day, it's something that we will keep a very close eye on. In the NorCast Weather Center, I'm Nor'easter Nick.
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0: That's us, ladies and gentlemen. Are you ready? I ask you now. It's time! Yes, it is! And we're looking for you right now on our phone lines.
17: Turn it on and rip the knock off.
0: Four. Come on!
17: Three.
0: Rock concert.
17: Two.
18: Ooh, yeah!
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17: One. Win. 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
20: Oh my God, oh my God, oh my God, oh my God, yes, yes!
21: 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Tease. Tickets.
0: Here we go! Ladies and gentlemen, boys and girls, children of all ages, come one, come all. Whether you're short, whether you're tall, and get to the phones. 732-774-4444. We've got those B-52 tickets for you. Rochelle, what number are we looking for?
1: We are looking for caller number 10.
0: Caller 10. It is just that simple. On your marks, get set, tell them, Rochelle.
1: Go.

0: 97.1 and 99.7 in South Jersey. And that does it, Rochelle. It is that time now to go to our phone lines and find out who is going to win those tickets to go see B-52s at the brand new Park Stage in East Freehold. So, Rochelle, do the honors. Where would you like to go? We have lines 1 through 20. They're all ringing.
1: Oh, man. Let's go to line number 8.
0: Line 8. I'm so nervous. I always get so nervous when I do that. Here we go. Line 8. Oh, my God. Oh, my God. Oh, my God. Hello? Who's this?
2: Hello? Oh, Claire?
0: Hi, Claire. Claire, guess, do you know what you just did?
2: I waited patiently.
0: Yes, and?
2: And I hopefully am the right person.
0: Claire,
2: to win the ticket.
0: How much do you love the B-52s?
2: Bang, bang on the door.
0: All right, Claire, you are bang, banging on the door. You're going to be in East Freehold. You are going to go see the B-52s on the brand new park stage. Yeah.
1: Nice job.
0: What a Monday morning you're having.
2: Wow. We're up to
0: the great time. Yep, you won. You did it. All right, Claire, you only got one more task in front of you. Just one more thing that you have to do, Claire, and that is tell me which radio station is hooking you up.
2: 107.1.
0: Wait, you broke up. Did you say 107.1? Tell me again, Claire. What radio station is hooking you up?
2: Oh, my goodness. 107.
0: I gotcha. Thank you, Claire. Thank you.
2: Oh, wow.
0: All right. You can win more tickets tomorrow as well. It's Win Greg TNT's tickets, all sponsored by Builders General. Maybe Claire needs a new cell phone. Maybe next week.
1: Maybe.
0: Yeah, new cell phone plans.
1: Might be a good idea.
0: All right, here we go.

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1: Right now.
2: Good morning. It's 8:32. I'm Valerie Seagraves. Boardwalk games in Seaside Heights are inspected as summer kicks off here at the shore, so put your concerns over fixed attractions to rest. As NJ.com reports, New Jersey officials conduct surprise inspections of the games and shops on all the boardwalks. Over 200 arcade and amusement game licenses were issued in 16 shore towns last year, 41 violations issued as well. Across the country, deadly sneaker waves are hitting up and down the coast in California. In the northern part of the state, a woman fishing was pulled right off her feet. EMS says these waves can get you in a split second.
3: Be very careful and never turn your back to the ocean, as these waves can sneak up on you, literally, and sweep you out into the water.
2: In Santa Cruz, two college students died after being swept off a beach while one was taking a nap. A mother and daughter rescued in San Francisco are in critical condition today. In Southern California, the body of a five-year-old girl recovered following a powerful rogue wave that swept her whole family into the ocean in Laguna Beach. The mom of the Brick Township girl stung by the clinging jellyfish says there was no playbook for the doctors to go by. She is believed to be the first child stung by the rare sea creatures in the state. It was back in 2018 when they first drew widespread attention after two people wound up hospitalized after being stung at Tice's Shoal. And Father's Day and the start of summer. Shore was nice at the beaches, the breeze making it easy to lie on the sand, the wind in the right direction so we didn't have the bothersome flies. It made it worth the cost of a lot of sunburns because there were a lot of red people going home after the day. No reported mishaps with the swimmers. And as reported in The Patch in Asbury Park, officers enforce on those boardwalks, the city already using the state's pop-up party law to stop unlawful gatherings before they happen. In our next report at 9, Morgan Freeman's singing the blues. No, don't worry, he's okay. He's just put out a new album. We'll tell you about that. I'm Valerie Seagraves on 107.1 The Boss.
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0: Jersey traffic and weather
1: together.
4: Oh, looking good on the parkway at this point. Really not anything for you to worry about all the way on up. We're looking very good right on up to 127. A little bit of a delay as you get between exits 89 and 90, but again, nothing out of the ordinary at all as you travel northbound on the Garden State Parkway. Route 18, usual delays in East Brunswick getting up into Old Bridge Turnpike. We had a report of an accident on the turnpike on the southbound side just before you got to 8A. That looks like it's still in the process of being cleared up and out of the way. No big deal on Route 9, just the usual traffic light delays in both directions just north of Route 18, and then again as you get up in more into Old Bridge and up towards Route 34. And Mass Transit's good. I'm Joe Nolan with traffic, 107.1 The Boss.
5: Today's going to be a severe weather day. You know, just a couple days ago it looked like, all right, it's going to be beneficial rainfall, not really a whole lot going on, but unfortunately that's not going to be the case. We've got some storms that are going to try to develop mid and late afternoon into the evening, and some of them could pack a punch with damaging winds and torrential downpours. There is a threat of flash flooding, so just be, again, weather aware. As we go into tomorrow and Wednesday and Thursday, much nicer, partly sunny, low to mid-80s. In the NorCast Weather Center, I'm Nor'easter Nick.
6: Thanks, Nick. I'm Greg T with your Boss Sports Weekend Update. The Yankees, they lost 2 of 3 from the Reds as they lost yesterday 4-1. Your Mets, wow, they really got beat by the Phillies. They took a drumming on Saturday, lost 15-3. Then they lost yesterday 6-2. Your New York Liberty, they also lost. They lost to the LA Sparks 98-97. And your U.S. Open winner, it was not Scheffler. It was not McIlroy. It was Wyndham Clark. All right, now that brings us to your Boss Sports lineup for tonight. It's Yankees. They're in Detroit to take on the Tigers. 6:10 is your first pitch. Mets, they are hosting the Cubs at Citi Field at 7:10. And your Phillies are in Washington to take on the Nationals. First pitch, 6:45. And that does it. That is your weekend Boss Sports wrap-up. Rochelle and I are back right after this.
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0: 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Rochelle, you ready?
1: I am so ready. Are you ready, T?
0: Are you kidding me? After a long weekend, I beg to hear what happened over the weekend. I want to know everything.
1: Well, there was some big news that happened. So yesterday, of course, Father's Day. And as you know, Gisele Bündchen, we love her, right? Well, she wished Happy Father's Day to her husband, Joaquim, who, and her own father, but not to Tom Brady, her former hubby, and the father of her two children, 16-year-old Benjamin and 13-year-old Vivian. She said, quote, "Thank you for leading by example and for the values you embody, love, humanity, integrity, discipline, kindness, and consistency. You're an incredible role model." This all, of course, to her husband. She said, "We are so grateful for you. We love you so much, but nothing in regards to Tom Brady." And people are kind of making a big deal about this, saying, "Why wouldn't you wish Tom a happy Father's Day? He's the father of two of your three children." And I don't see the big deal. Like, I don't wish my ex happy Father's Day. Am I supposed to?
0: No, you're right. I don't think, Tom Brady wasn't the one that cheated, right? She went out and she had the affair, right?
1: Well, I don't know. It's all speculation. That's all speculation. So I'm not gonna
0: thought that she had the affair with the yoga instructor, right?
1: I don't know that it was an affair. I think that they were already separated, and then she happened to, like, you know, be with him. So, I mean, that was like a whole story. But beyond that, I mean, it is the father of her children. But, like, I wished my ex a happy Father's Day over text, but I don't publicly do that. Like, right. I'm not going to, like, make a post about him. Like, guys are exes. People are giving her crap. Like, how could you not wish Tom a happy Father's Day?
0: Yeah.
1: Well, it's not her father. I mean,
0: why? You're right. Don't give her crap just because she had an affair with a yoga instructor. That's okay. Don't worry about it. Let her off the hook.
1: I don't know if that's the exact thing that happened, but if that is, either way, I don't know. I'm not going to give her crap for not wishing him Happy Father's Day on Instagram. I think they're past that. They're past that moment. Leave her alone.
0: Right. No, Tom was. He was probably not a good father. He probably wasn't because he didn't.
1: Do you think? Do you think that? No, stop. Seriously, do you think that she should have wished him Happy Father's Day on Instagram? She should have included him in her post.
0: Why not? A little tiny, like, and you know, and to Tom, you know, the kids love you and adore you and thanks. I mean, this guy that she's with now is not really their father, you know. It's kind of like,
1: no, but she does have a baby with him. So I mean, that, like, that's why she's saying that. So I mean, I'm asking you because, first of all, I don't ever post anything for Father's Day again. I'm a little bitter about it, but I don't post anything for anybody on Father's Day. But I didn't wish.
0: Thank you would have been fine.
1: Okay. What about just over text? How do we know she didn't text Tom and say Happy Father's Day?
0: Oh, she might have done that on the side. You're right. She might have done that on the side.
1: I did text my ex. I did. I said Happy Father's Day over text.
0: I'm just asking. Because you appreciate the value that he brings to the table and what he does for the kids.
1: Yeah, I mean, without him, I wouldn't have my kids. So, I mean, I am grateful for that. And, I mean, I can never take that away. So, I mean, Happy Father's Day. But I don't need to do it publicly. All right. Also, over the weekend, some big news. Anne Hathaway announced that she and her husband, Adam Schulman, are expecting their third child.
0: Wow.
1: Yeah, so she is 43 years old, and that's okay. That's all right. But she made the announcement proudly by showing off a baby bump. She's clearly pregnant. We don't know the due date or the gender yet, but she shared the video on Instagram. The couple already have two sons, 10-year-old Jonathan and 6-year-old Dak. Again, we don't know how far along she is, but there's a bump there. So,
0: right.
1: Like, there's no more hiding whatever's happening there. So excited for her.
0: Yeah, congratulations.
1: And then, of course, we couldn't have a row report, especially on a Monday. We are without some Taylor Swift news.
0: Give it to me.
1: So listen to this. Of course, it's wedding news. Sources are saying that Blake Lively may have actually made the cut for Taylor's wedding. After all, we all know Blake and Taylor kind of fell out of friendship after she tried to involve her in her legal battle with Justin Baldoni over that, you know, It Ends With Us movie.
0: Right.
1: So she was sent in some, Blake sent in some text messages. There was some beef that happened. And supposedly, they were no longer friends. Well, sources are saying that the two have patched things up and Taylor has invited her once or

0: Even said that Blake has helped Taylor choose her dress.
1: Wow.
0: So, yeah, so no word if she's a bridesmaid, if it's gotten that close again, or what's happening. But as you know, like, Taylor Swift is the godmother to Blake's kid. So, I mean, right. they were very, very close at one point. And
1: yeah,
0: they,
1: so you want to squash the beef and invite them to the wedding, make them be a part of it. That's how close
0: you are. Yeah. So, I mean, we'll see what happens on that wedding day that's supposed to be happening in a couple weeks here. But
1: I'm going to be in the trees with binoculars.
0: T, you know, we have that day off, the July 3rd. You know that, right?
1: Yeah.
0: So that's a company holiday for us.
1: Yeah.
0: I think we should go to New York.
1: That's right.
0: Do you want to go? Do you want to take the train in?
1: I would like to be there.
0: Do you want to go?
1: And see the celebs coming in there? Are you kidding me? Absolutely, I want to be there.
0: We could do like a special report. I feel like we should go. We should try.
1: I'm telling you, I'm all about being a crazy stalker. This is going to be the wedding of the century.
0: I know. So I don't know. We've got the day off. I feel like we should just take the train in and go spend the day in front of MSG and just hope and pray that we get close enough.
1: I'm all about it. I really am. Oh, I love it. I'm all about it. All right, guys, that is the Rochelle Report, heard here every single morning except for Tuesdays and Fridays. Tomorrow we do food news, and on Fridays it's dumb crook news. Other than that, you get the Rochelle Report on Wednesday and on Thursday as well. Rochelle, I thank you. I love it. I really do. I'm a big fan of the Rochelle Report. Thank you so
0: much.
1: Good.
0: I'm glad you enjoyed it.
1: All right.
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3: Jersey traffic and weather
2: together.
4: Well, a lot of heavy traffic now on Route 9 northbound coming off of the Parkway and Toms River, then getting up into Lakewood. A lot of slow traffic building up through there. Same thing on Route 88 getting into Lakewood. A lot of heavy traffic. We also are going to be looking at delays now in both directions out onto Route 35 coming in through Point Beach and then further north as you start to get between Belmar, Spring Lake up that way. A lot of sluggishness. And then the usual stuff north of Red Bank. If you're on Route 9 a little further north now, you do have some delays as you start to get into Old Bridge right around Route 18. And then Route 18 really isn't too bad. Just the usual delays up there in East Brunswick. Other than that, we're doing pretty well. Jersey Transit running right on or close to schedule. I'm Joe Nolan with Traffic 107.1 The Boss.
5: Be on the lookout for areas of thunderstorms as we go into the afternoon and evening hours. Some of those storms could pack a punch with some damaging winds and torrential downpours and flash flooding. So just be weather aware. Again, mainly after 3 o'clock today. Much calmer for your Tuesday, Wednesday, and Thursday. In the Dorcas Weather Center, I'm Royster Nick.
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0: Rochelle, I did a pretty good job. I did not sing a lot this morning. You know, I'm watching myself.
1: You were really trying. I could tell. You're really trying there.
0: I'm reining it in. You know, no singing. You know, because I know it gets under some people's skin. They don't want to sing.
1: No, but some people really like the singing. So it's like, it's hard because I don't know what.
0: I like
1: what
0: the singing.
1: What do you want?
0: I like the singing and the dancing what and do the you singing. Want? Yeah, I love the singing. I love the singing. Mm-hmm. You know, last week, Rochelle, I don't think we did it. I'm trying to think of a day that we did a coffee social last week. Did we?
1: I don't think we did. I think you're right.
0: We try to do at least one coffee social a week. We really try.
1: Yeah.
0: But
1: yeah.
0: I for some reason, I think we might have missed it. I do.
1: Well, listen, Ben, you know what?

0: Oh.
1: Right.
0: It was very good.
1: I know. We waited too long. We waited too long.
0: I know. My coffee's a little... You know what? I got a new creamer. I'm excited about this. You know, I'm usually a hazelnut girl.
1: Yeah, you're
0: I got
1: a hazelnut.
0: I know. I tried coconut cream. Oh, my God.
1: Really? It's changes so everything,
0: yep.
1: huh?
0: Yep. So this is my new thing. This is going to be my summer creamer. Coconut cream. So
1: wow.
0: good.
1: Hey, yep. Have you tried the new Chobani creamer for coffee?
0: No, Chobani. I have to try Chobani.
1: Yeah, so my wife is really into it. She likes it. She used to do the Craft Mate or whatever. I think it was something
0: like
1: that.
0: Oh, yeah, Coffee Mate.
1: Coffee mm-hmm. Mate, right. But now mm-hmm. she's tried this Chobani, and now she swears upon it. Like, that's all she wants now is this Chobani coffee creamer in our coffee now.
0: I'm and, into it. I'm going to try it.
1: And they also have a vanilla coconut, I think they do. So check
0: oh,
1: out.
0: Okay.
1: Yeah, check out those flavors as well. Again, they're not a sponsor, but if they were... If they were a sponsor, we would love them. Love them, love them,
0: yes.
1: love them.
0: Yes.
1: All right, guys. It is just a Monday morning around here, and we continue with more. It is Greg T. It is Rochelle. And we are your new favorite morning show. We appreciate it. Thank you guys so much.

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1: First, fast, accurate, local.
0: Right now.
2: Good morning. I'm Valerie Seagraves. The mother of the Brick Township girl stung by the clinging jellyfish says there was no playbook for doctors to go by. She is believed to be the first child stung by the rare sea creatures in the state. A doctor at Montclair State is the expert her mother found.
3: It just happened to wedge between her life vest and her body. And so it just kept rubbing and rubbing and rubbing. And that just fires all the stinging cells. They just keep going bam, bam, bam.
4: It took about 4 days for her to start feeling like herself and go back to school. She's doing much better now, full recovery.
2: This from The Patch. It was in 2018 when the clinging jellyfish first drew widespread attention in the state after two adults wound up hospitalized after being stung at Tice's Shoal, a popular hangout spot for boaters in Barnegat Bay. Self-driving cars here in New Jersey. A pilot program is up for debate in the state legislature, but not everyone's calling shotgun. State lawmakers are considering a bill that would establish a 3-year pilot program to test the safety and security of autonomous vehicles in the Garden State. Father's Day and the start of summer all rolled into one day. It sure was nice at the beaches here. The breeze making it easy to lie on the sand. The wind going in the right direction, so no flies either. And it made it worth the cost of all the sun and fun.
5: The sunburn is worth it, too. It's so beautiful outside.
2: No reported mishaps with swimmers. And in Asbury Park, officers enforce on the boards, the city already using the state's pop-up party law to stop unlawful gatherings before they happen. And a blues record with Taj Mahal, Keb Moe, and Shamika Copeland. What can't Morgan Freeman do? He has won Oscars and Golden Globes, starred in Broadway plays, narrated documentaries, and now, just as he's headed toward his 90th birthday, he's branching out into music with the release of his upcoming album, Morgan Freeman's Symphonic Blues Experience.

0: this morning. Recorded at Abbey Road, a three-date tour's been booked to support the album. It kicks off August 7th in Houston. That's your news. I'm Valerie Seagraves on 107.1 The Boss.
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0: 107.1 The Boss, 99.7 in South Jersey. Good morning, guys. Thank you guys very much for turning us on at 99.7 all the way down to Cape May. So I'm sure over the weekend when you went driving on down to Atlantic City and Cape May, you turned us on at 99.7. So thanks for being on board. It's Greg T with Rochelle in the morning, and let's find out what was tops at the box office this weekend. What movies did you guys go see? 732-774-4444. Rochelle, who went to see what over the weekend?
1: Well, I think overwhelmingly, anybody who went to the movies went to go see Toy Story 5. So whether you were an adult or you were a dad taking your kids to go see it, this is what you were seeing because it had the biggest opening of the year.
0: Wow, really? Yeah. Oh my God. Yep. How much money was that?
1: So it made $160 million over the weekend here in the U.S. And then globally, it made $312 million.
0: Are you joking me?
1: Yeah. Yep. So people were going to the movies this weekend. They really were. And that's what they were seeing, really. Disclosure Day, that Steven Spielberg movie, came in at number two. I mean, it only brought in $17 million. So compare, I mean, it's a lot, but compared to $160 million.
0: Right. So the number one movie brought in $160. And then the number two movie brought in $17.
1: Yep. And then that horror movie Obsession that only cost $900,000 or whatever to make is still holding strong. It took the top spot, bringing in another $14.2 million. But, I mean, I think if you went to the movies, you saw Toy Story 5.
0: You know, my daughter went on Friday night. She went to a 10:30 showing, and she went to go see Toy Story 5. The reviews are sort of mixed. Now, here's what I heard. The Taylor Swift song, it doesn't get played until the end during the credits. It's not actually in the movie.
1: Oh, interesting.
0: Yeah,
1: okay.
0: Because she came home and she was really disappointed. She was like, I really thought that the Taylor Swift song would be somewhat in the movie, but they didn't play it till the very end when the movie was over. And then,
1: interesting.
0: Yeah, but now the movie is kind of sad because the toys are no longer getting played with. Now people are moving to more of the technical devices.
1: Yeah, that's the whole premise of the movie. It's toys versus technology. So like, what are they doing? But every Toy Story movie is just so sad. Like, I'll never forget, I think it was Toy Story 3, and they're like on a conveyor belt getting ready to go into the flames and being burned, and then they all reach over and grab each other's hands, and like I cry in every single Toy Story movie. Every single one of them. It gets me every time. It's ridiculous.
0: Yeah, I said to my daughter Jada, I said, was it sad? Did you cry? And she's like, I don't know. I mean, come on. Why? What's the big deal? And I'm like, I'm just curious. Like, did you cry? And
1: oh,
0: she's
1: she
0: like,
1: cried.
0: Yeah, she did.
1: She cried. She just didn't want to admit it, but she definitely cried.
0: That's exactly what happened. She didn't want to admit it, that she was weeping.
1: Well, that's like Toy Story 2 when they introduced Jessie, and Jessie was the toy that was played with, and then the little girl no longer wanted her, and she dumped her on the side of the road, and then they played that song. I'm like, are you kidding me with these movies? Like, enough. I can't handle it.
0: Well, that is just astounding, though. For a Toy Story to have brought in so much money.
1: Yeah.
0: Oh, my God. Wow. That's tremendous.
1: Yeah.
0: And it's opening weekend.
1: $160 million. Now, Toy Story

0: 4, which came out two years ago, that brought in $120 million. So this one actually beat Toy Story 4.
1: Damn, that is really something. Yeah. All right, guys, there you go. Tops the box office. What did you go see over the weekend? Did you see Toy Story 5? Give us your reviews. Text it to us at 732-774-4444. What do you rate Toy Story 5? We want to know. All right, back to your music. It's Greg T. with Rochelle in the Morning right here at 107.1 The Boss. I need a

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0: 97.1 and 99.7. It's The Boss. Everywhere you are on the free Boss app, just go there and just download it. It is absolutely, totally free. Now, Rochelle, do we know that Taylor Swift got married over the weekend or no?
1: No, she of course didn't get married over the weekend, but there was a lot of Taylor Swift news over the weekend because it looked like maybe they had their bachelor and bachelorette parties.
0: Oh,
1: or
0: my
1: something.
0: God. Wait, what kind of a bachelorette party did she have?
1: Well, so there was a lot of buzz going around. It's called Ocean Gate. It's this big like mansion hotel that's like, it's like a block away from where she lives. Actually, if you go, and I've been here, it's in Rhode Island. It's beautiful. If you go to this, it's a hotel, it's a restaurant, it's a banquet venue, it's a mansion, and you go on the beach and you look out, you can actually see Taylor Swift's house. So there was a bunch of stuff going on there with all of these cars and everything happening. And then there was cars coming in and out of her place too. So we're not exactly sure. No one has confirmed that, but it does look like Travis had his bachelor party, and again, not necessarily confirmed, but he was in LA with a bunch of friends. They went to a NASCAR race. They went to a Chris Lake concert. So, it looked to be a bachelor party. So
0: now, here's the thing, though. Traditionally, well, not traditionally, but like stereotypically, sometimes you have, you know, some adult entertainment that comes to this. But like, how are you? You can't even sneak them in because you figure the media is all over that. So how would you go about trying to sneak in some adult entertainers for your bachelor or bachelorette party?
1: I mean, my guess is Taylor Swift isn't allowing Travis to have adult entertainers anyway. Like, that's not going to be, and I feel her on that one. That's a no-no. I don't care if it's your bachelor party. And not only because she wouldn't be okay with it, but also because there would be too much media surrounding that. That would be a big mess. Absolutely not.
0: No, here's the thing. Wait, why are you putting your foot down? You know it's their last hurrah. A man has to do what a man has
1: to
0: do.
1: No. Are you insane?
0: What do you mean insane? What is wrong about having a little adult entertainment? What is wrong with that?
1: That's not necessary. Nope. That's a hard no for me.
0: Just because I'm getting married, she doesn't mean that I'm dead and buried and like that's the end of it. Like, you don't just own my entire life. That's horrible.
1: Didn't say you were dead and buried. Didn't say you're going to not find people attractive. Didn't say you couldn't even look. But do you need to have some naked person dancing on you?
0: Yes.
1: Nope.
0: Yes.
1: Nope. Hard no.
0: You absolutely. But what you do? It's your last big party. You have to go out on a.

0: high note.
1: Your last big party happened before you started dating the person you married, because you're in a committed relationship now. So
0: No.
1: That was your last big party.
0: The word commitment, as if like I'm in jail, like I can't do anything.
1: You're what? In jail. That's it.
0: Wow.
1: You're done.
0: Locking me up like that. That is unreal.
1: Yep.
0: Wow. I don't. You know what? Let's bring it up to the audience. You know, let's bring it up to the 8 o'clock hour tomorrow for
1: all
0: a
1: right.
0: question of the day.
1: All right, let's do it. I think that's a great idea.
0: Right. Is it okay for you to have some adult entertainment at your bachelor or bachelorette party? You know, I don't see any reason why it's wrong. 732-774-4444. Listen, just because I asked you to get married doesn't mean that, like, again, that I am just, like, done. And, like, I can't do that anymore. I mean, there's got to be a way to live.
1: Yes, it does, T. Yes, it does.
0: Oh, my Lord. My ring, my wedding ring is really handcuffs.
1: I mean, I'm not saying it's handcuffs. Again, I'm not saying you couldn't find somebody attractive and you can't, you know what I mean? But like, do you need to engage in that? No. Mm-mm.
0: Wow.
1: Playing with fire.
0: All right. We are definitely diving into this tomorrow in the 8 o'clock hour for the question of the day. Make sure you're here. We'd love for you to chime in. And of course, text us right now your thoughts. Got to get into that. And we also got to get back to your music. It is 107.1 The Boss. I've been

Diving into this tomorrow in the 8 o'clock hour for the question of the day. Make sure you're here. We'd love for you to chime in. And of course, text us right now your thoughts. Got to get into that. And we also got to get back to your music. It is 107.1 The Boss.

0: 1071 99.7. It's the boss. It's Greg T. It's Rochelle. And we're almost out of here. Not yet, though. Not yet. on this Monday morning. Don't forget, guys, tomorrow we kick it off again. It is Win Rochelle and Greg T's Tickets, sponsored by Builders General. Thank you very much, TJ, for being a part of it. You know, I've said it before, and I'm going to say it again. If you ever wanted to be a sponsor of a morning show that really takes care of the sponsors and really cares about the sponsor, you'd want to do it right here at The Boss with Rochelle and I. You know, we opened the door up to all of our sponsors to come on in here, sit down. Like, we had Lisa from Chocolate Carousel in here last week. We were eating up those delicious cake pops. We've got the owner of Builders General, TJ, is on his way in here. We've had the guys from CNC Heating and Air Conditioning in here.
1: Yes.
0: Who else? Wasn't there a couple? There was a couple other ones. I'm trying to think of who else came to the station here.
1: I mean, anybody who wants to come in, we'll have them come in. So,
0: right.
1: I mean, if that's something you want to do when you want to be a part of our team, we'll come in and talk to you. So
0: right.
1: I think
0: that
1: that's super fun.
0: Yeah, that's the plus about, you know, being a sponsor here at The Boss. You know, a lot of other stations, they don't let you in there. A lot of other morning shows,
1: yeah.
0: They're not letting you in. But, you know, we think it's fun to bring you here and chime in with us. And, like, you know, we always throw you in here in the 8 o'clock hour and we have some fun with everybody, and like the 8 o'clock hour becomes like your hour. So
1: yeah,
0: just another,
1: it's super fun.
0: Yeah, another good reason why you want to be a part of there's a sponsorship here with The Boss, and especially with myself and Rochelle. So again, tomorrow we've got more tickets. We have Ed Sheeran tickets, AC/DC tickets. Today we did Bruno Mars and B-52s.
1: Yes,
0: this
1: yes.
0: coming Friday, it's all about Bon Jovi. We've got all Bon Jovi tickets on Thursday. It's all Ed Sheeran tickets. So these are the biggest shows that are happening all summer long. We continue to hook you up. Rochelle, mm-hmm. if you had to choose a show, which one would you want to go to?
1: Well, I am going to Ed Sheeran.
0: Oh, you are going.
1: I'm going to Ed Sheeran, yes. So I'm very excited. I don't know, but it's hard because I'd love to see AC/DC. Like, I feel like
0: yeah.
1: that's just something like... that's like one of those bucket list things that you want to do. I have seen Bon Jovi already, but I'd always see him again. The B-52s are super fun in concert. I've seen them before too. I've never seen Bruno Mars in concert, so I'd like to see Bruno Mars too.
0: But it's almost yeah. like, how do you decide,
1: it's
0: really?
1: How do you choose? Yeah, yeah, I mean, luckily we're not giving you the choice.
0: Right.
1: Or I guess you just don't call it that
0: yeah,
1: time.
0: Yeah.
1: But I would love to go to any of these shows. Like you said, it's the biggest shows of the summer going into the fall, and I just love all of them.
0: Well, there you go, guys. We make it possible for you. All right, we're talking about Bon Jovi, so let's play a little Bon Jovi. Bon Jovi will be at Madison Square Garden, and we've got your tickets for him. Not just yet, but sometime this week, we'll have more Bon Jovi tickets. It's 107.1, The Boss.

0: 97.1, The Boss, 99.7 in South Jersey and everywhere you are on that free Boss app. And on this Monday morning, it's time for myself and Rochelle to bid you a fond farewell. We are out of here.
1: Yes, we are.
0: All right, Rochelle, what are your big plans for today?
1: Nothing. I got no big plans today. I know, seriously, I know how lame is that, but I'm going to be cleaning. That's what I'm doing.
0: Cleaning?
1: I mean, yeah, it's not fun. Maybe something will pop up, but as of right now, cleaning is the big plan today.
0: Oh, my goodness.
1: Well, not so fun.
0: All right. Well, listen, guys, we want to hear, you know what? Tomorrow, I can't wait. I want to hear what you found when you were cleaning. Usually you find something when you're cleaning. Yeah.
1: It's true. I might find something good, or I'm just going to be throwing everything out. We'll see what happens. Yeah. Either way.
0: A hidden treasure. You know, if you don't throw everything away, maybe we can actually give something away that you were going to throw away. Somebody's
1: a
0: trash.
1: New contest.
0: Yeah. Somebody's trash is somebody else's treasure. So you know what? If you find something in your house that you're going to throw away, instead of throwing it away, let's give away what Rochelle found in our house. That could be great.
1: Nobody wants my trash.
0: Yeah, I'm telling you, somebody does. It'll be great. All right, listen, guys. We will see you back here on a Tuesday, and maybe we'll have something for you. It could be a soap dispenser. Who knows what you have?
1: A soap dispenser.
0: It could be anything. Something you're giving away. Something you're going to throw away. We're going to give it away. Who knows? All right, listen. On this Monday, we're going to say goodbye, and we will see you here tomorrow for your Tuesday show. Rochelle, do the honors.

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4: Jersey weather.
5: Nor'easter next latest forecast for Monday, Monmouth County, Ocean County. 76, slight chance of showers today. Tonight, the rain could be severe. Then breezy, then rain, low of 64. Showers on Tuesday, 79. 72, Wall 74, Weirdtown 72, Boss HQ.

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107.1 The Boss. Saturday was beautiful for the Mermaid Parade in Coney Island. Jesse Malin and Ricky Lee Jones, the King and Queen Mermaid. We had a woman turning 101 the day of the parade. There was a marriage proposal as well, not to mention all the great costumes, mermaids, and shells. Were there any pearls in them? Pearl Jam, 107.1 The Boss. Wait till-

0: 107.1 The Boss and 99.7 FM, anywhere on that free Boss app. It's Michelle Amabile. You know, last week when the Knicks won and they shut down Penn Station and I was in New York wondering how I was going to go home, I checked out Uber rates and they were charging like $360 to $500 to go home. Now, since when is Uber almost the same exact cost of an airline ticket? That is crazy. And if you're like me, you're looking to save a buck. And one way to do it is by enjoying everything right here at home in New Jersey this summer instead of spending big bucks on travel, because airline tickets are pretty expensive right now. So this is Destination Staycation, presented by 107.1 The Boss and Monmouth County Tourism. 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

1071, The Boss. It's Michelle. Sad news. We lost Justin Carey of Sixpence, None the Richer. He suffered a stroke. He was 50. He was the bass player of Sixpence, None the Richer. Let's do this one in his memory. This is Kiss Me, 1071, The Boss.

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New movie coming out. It's called I Play Rocky. It's an Amazon MGM biopic about the making of the 1976 boxing classic Rocky. And it filmed in New Jersey, Keensburg, Newark, Jersey City, Hoboken. They used Stevens Institute of Technology. And Matt Dillon is in the movie. Sounds like a great flick. 1071 The Boss.

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9: Nor'easter next. Latest forecast for Monday. Monmouth and Ocean Cathy's. I'm not loving this forecast today. Showers and thunderstorms likely, then showers, possibly a thunderstorm after 4. Some of the storms could be severe, producing heavy rainfall and a high near 76. Tonight, showers, possibly a thunderstorm, mainly before 4 a.m. Then a chance of showers and thunderstorms after 4 a.m. Some of the storms could be severe, heavy rainfall, and a low around 66. Tuesday, showers, mainly before 2, high near 78. Now, I would keep an eye on that if you're going to Sammy Hagar and Rick Springfield tonight at the PNC Bank Arts Center, because if you're on the lawn, it could be wet, so I do suggest a poncho. Just be prepared. 73 Long Branch, 76 Point Pleasant, 73 Boss HQ.

107.1 The Boss. Rod Stewart's not so young anymore. As a matter of fact, he needed an oxygen tank on stage in Utah to get through the show. And Ann Wilson doesn't seem to be in need of oxygen. She still sings great at 76, just celebrated a birthday. This is Alone, 107.1 The Boss.

0: 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Let's do something.
1: 107.1 The Boss. Okay, that Norway Viking row in Times Square was pretty awesome. Norway versus Senegal tonight at New York, New Jersey Stadium. I'm never going to get used to saying that. Tonight at 8 o'clock, I hope it doesn't thunderstorm on your game. 107.1 The Boss.

0: 1071 The Boss and 99.7 FM anywhere on that free Boss app. It's Michelle Amabile. Hope you had a wonderful weekend and a great Father's Day. Dads, I hope you got everything you wanted. But if you didn't, I've got a four-pack of passes for you to see the Guess Who at the PNC Bank Arts Center in Homedale. That show happening July 5th. It's all part of Live Nation's Summer of Live. Keep listening for your next chance to win. I've got those coming up for your lunch hour, and I've also got some free chocolate for you if you're the 107.1 The Boss business of the day. What? You didn't sign up yet? 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I don't have a winner yet, so get yourself in it to win it. We're setting the table with Tears for Fears in Berlin next.
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2: Good afternoon. I'm Valerie Seagraves. The mother of the Brick Township girl stung by the clinging jellyfish says there was no playbook for doctors to go by. She is believed to be the first child stung by the rare sea creatures in the state. A doctor at Montclair State is the expert her mother found.
3: It just happened to wedge between her life vest and her body. And so it just kept rubbing and rubbing and rubbing. And that just fires all the stinging cells. They just keep going bam, bam, bam.
4: It took about 4 days for her to start feeling like herself and go back to school.
2: It was in 2018 when the clinging jellyfish first drew widespread attention in the state after two adults wound up hospitalized after being stung at Tice's Shoal, a popular hangout spot for boaters in Barnegat Bay. Self-driving cars here in New Jersey. A pilot program is up for debate in the state legislature, but not everyone's calling shotgun. State lawmakers are considering a bill that would establish a 3-year pilot program to test the safety and security of autonomous vehicles in the Garden State. Father's Day and the start of summer all rolled into one day. It sure was nice at the beaches here. The breeze making it easy to lie on the sand. The wind going in the right direction, so no flies either. And it made it

0: worth the cost of all the sun and fun.
1: The sunburn is worth it, too. It's so beautiful outside.
0: No reported mishaps with swimmers. And in Asbury Park, officers enforce on the boards, the city already using the state's pop-up party law to stop unlawful gatherings before they happen. Threats from President Trump to restart strikes on Iran. More ups and downs in the conflict resolution process as traffic through the Strait of Hormuz appears to be back to normal. Iran has threatened to close the passageway again. Fox News says the president tells the network Iran will have no country if that happens. A severe heat wave is gripping parts of Europe with temperatures in France and Spain expected to exceed 104 degrees. The danger is far greater in Europe because only about 19% of European homes have air conditioning compared to 90% here in this country. As CNN reports, we are having our own heat issues here. Three people have died at the Grand Canyon in the heat there. It's 25 degrees hotter down in the canyon than it is up top. Extreme heat warnings are in effect out there through at least Tuesday. And a blues record with Taj Mahal, Keb Moe, and Shamika Copeland. What can't Morgan Freeman do? He has won Oscars and Golden Globes, starred in Broadway plays, narrated documentaries, and now, just as he's headed toward his 90th birthday, he's branching out into music with the release of his upcoming album, Morgan Freeman's Symphonic Blues Experience. I got

morning. Recorded at Abbey Road, a three-date tour's been booked to support the album. It kicks off August 7th in Houston. That's your Boss News Update. I'm Valerie Seagraves. Nor'easter Nick's latest forecast is next on 107.1, The Boss, and 99.7.

0: That's your Boss News Update. I'm Valerie Seagraves. Nor'easter Nick's latest forecast is next on 107.1, The Boss, and 99.7.
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2: Rainy days and Mondays always get me down. Our Eastern Next latest forecast from Monmouth and Ocean Counties. 78 for the high. Strong afternoon showers. Chance of severe thunderstorms tonight with the low around 68. And Tuesday, chance of lingering showers and highs around 78. 78 in Howell, 77 Brick, 74 Boss HQ. Hey there, it's Michelle. It's just after 12 o'clock. Time for lunch. Got classic hits and more. 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

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Huge loss in the music industry today. Rest in peace, Clive Davis, 94 years old. He is instrumental in so many careers, from Whitney Houston to Aretha Franklin to Bruce Springsteen, even Phil Collins, who was an attendee and performer at Clive Davis's star-studded events, including the pre-Grammy Gala. Rest in peace, Clive Davis, 107.1 The Boss.

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tickets for you to see the Guess Who, our Canadian rock and roll brothers, July 5th. It's the summer of live music. Four tickets for you right now if you're caller number 10. 732-774-4444. Tickets for the Guess Who.

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0: You've got a four-pack of passes. The Guess Who? PNC Bank Arts Center, July 5th. You're spending 4th of July weekend at a concert. And this is the Summer of Life. 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

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Got June weddings, got graduation parties this summer. Check out Chocolate Carousel. Congratulations, Tracy, at Raw, right at home in Barnegat, because you're the 107.1 The Boss business of the day. Going to get a tasty tray of treats in an office party. 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Still to come, Boss Blue Plate special coming up after one. Wilson Phillips next.

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2: 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I've got a gift card for you, but first, who's going to see Sammy Hagar and Rick Springfield tonight? Now, the weather's looking really, really dicey. And the PNC Bank Art Center is monitoring storms in the area. So keep checking socials to see if the show is going on as scheduled. But I want to do this one from Working Class Dog. You probably haven't heard this ever on the radio in honor of Rick tonight in Homedale. Love Is All Right tonight. 107.1 The Boss Blue Plate Special.

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My phone's lighting up like a Christmas tree because everybody wants this gift card to Mulberry Street Italian Food Center in Brick. And I've got it for you if you're caller number 10, 732-774-4444. 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Thank you, Mulberry Street, for presenting the Blue Plate Special every day right here on 107.1 The Boss.

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5: Jersey weather.
6: Nor'easter Nick's Monday afternoon forecast for Monmouth and Ocean counties. Chance of showers and thunderstorms. Showers likely, possibly a thunderstorm after 3. Some of the storms could be severe, producing heavy rainfall. Cloudy with a high near 80. Now tonight, very important if you're going to outdoor events like FIFA at New York, New Jersey Stadium and the PNC Bank Arts Center. Showers, possibly a thunderstorm before 4 a.m., then a chance of showers and thunderstorms after 4 a.m. Some of the storms could be severe, producing heavy rainfall, low around 66. Please check socials to make sure your events are still happening. Showers on Tuesday, thunderstorms possibly after 3.

107.1 The Boss. Win Tees tickets all this week after 7 and 8 o'clock with Greg T in the morning with Rochelle. This morning it was Bruno Mars tickets. You never know what he's going to have tomorrow. Creed right now. 107.1 The Boss.

0: 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So just letting you know that the 107.1 The Boss Listener Appreciation Party, which was scheduled for tomorrow, the 23rd, has been moved to Wednesday, the 24th. So if you've won passes from us, the party has been moved, but the party will go on. Looks like the weather's looking good for Wednesday. Still to come in the next 15 minutes. We got music on the way from AHA and Mr. Billy Joel next.
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11: Nor'easter next latest forecast for Monday. Chance of showers, thunderstorms. Some of the storms could be severe, producing heavy rainfall, cloudy, high near 75. Now, tonight, it's going to be dicey if you're going to anything outdoors, specifically the PNC Bank Art Center. If you're on the lawn, just bring a poncho. Be weather aware. Keep checking the PNC Bank Art Center's schedule to see what's happening with the show. They say it's on as of now, and you never know. Showers, possibly a thunderstorm, mainly before 4 a.m. Then a chance of showers and thunderstorms after 4 a.m. Could be severe, heavy rainfall, lows around 67. Tuesday, showers before 3, then showers likely, possibly a thunderstorm, and highs near 79. It's 77 in Neptune, 84 in New Egypt, 77 in Palos Angeles.

107.1 The Boss. Well, it looks like Elmo learned his lesson after the debacle with the Knicks. Now for FIFA, he has declared that although he loves everyone, he is rooting for Team USA. Well, good to know that Elmo's not a commie. 107.1 The Boss.

0: 1071 The Boss and 99.7 FM anywhere on that free Boss app. My name is Michelle Amabile. Today, we mourn the loss of a music legend, Clive Davis, 94 years old. He had this extraordinary gift for discovering talent. 10 years at Columbia Records in Arista. And he helped to nurture and launch and sign many artists in the rock field, among them Blood, Sweat, and Tears, of course, Barry Manilow, Whitney Houston, Chicago, Santana, Boz Scaggs, Loggins and Messina, Billy Joel, Aerosmith. He had a hand in so many of these artists on the roster. He played a key role in the careers of Simon and Garfunkel, Sly and the Family Stone, Bob Dylan, Barbara Streisand, Patti Smith, many of the new wave artists that you love as well. And he always had that pre-Grammy gala, which Olivia Dean performed at recently. Got Olivia Dean coming up. Rest in peace, Clive Davis. Thank you for the music. It's Michelle, Mariah Carey next.
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101 The Boss, it's the Kane Show. Nice that the calendar could finally catch up to Joe Nolan. It's been summer for a month. Was it the second day of summer? Days are getting shorter now, do you know that? I'm the guy you want to invite to the party. Yeah, it's fun, but did you see the rat in the bathroom? Yeah, they're getting shorter. It's The Boss.

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1: 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Yeah, you can't be bothered to put on pants to go to Target. I'll just go like this. Tool or Rule, 732-774-4444. And if you can't be bothered to put pants on, chances are I can see your feet because you can't be bothered to put socks or shoes on either. 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We judge. But if you do that, help me explain why. Why do you want people to see you like that? 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I'll just be honest with you. 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Explain it to me. Explain why I'm being too harsh. 732-774-4444. Pajamas to Target. Tool or Rule.
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3: Jersey weather.
4: Cloudy and stormy this evening and tonight, low 69. Then tomorrow, still rainy and a high of 76. Red Bank is 74, 77 Toms River, 74 Boston.

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107. Well, the boss, Kane Show, voting on Tula Rule right now. People who wear their pajamas out to do stuff, like go shopping at Target, do whatever, they can't be bothered to wear clothes. Tula Rule, vote now.

0: boss.
1: People who shop in their pajamas. Yeah, I can't be bothered to put on pants or do. I'm not saying you should do that on a plane, wear pajamas if you want, but that's different to be in Target. So Virginia said, tool. They say clothes make the man. Need I say more? It's a symptom of the times, Virginia says. Duncan, Union Beach says, pajama pants at the Dollar Tree in Keensburg should literally be their town flag. That's funny. Dan in Rockaway said, people do that in Target? I thought that was only for Walmart. Manny said tool, except for the people. I don't want to say the rest of it. He just voted tool. Patrick, Point Pleasant, rule. Why not, girl? Why not? Girls are going out topless now. At least you get to shop in your jammies. Where are girls going topless, James? I mean, Patrick. 732 said tool. Definitely smell. Lazy. Living off this. Okay, that's a little too far. Adam said tool. There's no way you shower, then put that on. That's a good point. Mark in Aberdeen says it depends on what type of pajamas. Now I can't even defend it with a straight face. Tool, he says.
2: Tool.
1: Thank you for your votes, as always. Your foreplay is on the way.
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2: Good afternoon. I'm Hunter Farman with your 4 o'clock Boss News Update. An Englishtown Borough Council member is facing multiple criminal charges, with state prosecutors saying that 63-year-old John Elite was arrested Friday and charged with offenses including theft by extortion, corporate misconduct, and terroristic threats. Authorities have accused him of making loans with illegal interest rates and obtaining money and property through threats of violence. The borough's mayor says the allegations don't appear to be related to the borough's operations and that officials remain focused on serving the residents. Police in Ocean County say a woman and her child were injured after their vehicle crashed into a parked car early yesterday in Manchester. It happened just after 1:30 near 8th Avenue and Cumberland Boulevard, with the female victim reporting injuries to her head, chest, and leg, according to Jersey Shore Online. An investigation into that crash remains ongoing. A shakeup in Great Britain today, with Prime Minister Keir Starmer announcing that he'll resign as Prime Minister and as leader of his Labour Party, setting the stage for Britain's 7th Prime Minister in the last decade.
3: Every decision I've taken has been about putting the country I love first. That is why I will resign as leader of the Labour Party. I have spoken to His Majesty the King this morning to inform him of my decision.
2: The announcement follows local elections last month that saw his party lose more than 1,000 seats nationwide, raising concerns about his ability to lead the party forward. Starmer took office in 2024, ending 14 years of rule by the UK's Conservative Party. And an Asbury Park man will spend the rest of their life in prison without parole after they were found guilty of fatally shooting a 21-year-old 3 years ago. 33-year-old Eddie Vilas was found guilty of murder, conspiracy, weapons offenses, and a host of other charges. The incident took the life of another Asbury resident, God Allah, in February of 2023 near Ridge and Springwood Avenues. Meanwhile, another man involved is also facing charges and will be sentenced tomorrow. Now with your latest forecast, here's Nor'easter Nick.
4: We do have areas of rain and thunderstorms that will be popping up through the course of the afternoon and evening on radar. Any one of them could turn severe, and we do have a concern for flash flooding and lightning. And just please be weather aware, and if you encounter one of those downpours, just take it off to the side of the road until it passes over. And if you don't need to be out on the roads, stay home. Watch a good movie. In the Norcast Weather Center, I'm Nor'easter Nick.
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5: You listen to the radio, no movie. Traffic, Route 1, northbound Edison, stop and go from the Morris Goodkind Bridge up to Old Post Road. 287 southbound traffic, slow from exit 7 at Piscataway down to exit 3. Northbound, delays from exit 8 in Piscataway up to exit 12. Route 9, northbound traffic heavy from Route 70 and Toms River up to 8th Street in Lakewood. Southbound, you flip that around. And then Route 18, southbound traffic backed up from Route 27 in New Brunswick through East Brunswick. 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
3: Guys do stupid stuff. Am I right or am I right? Am I right? Am I right? What's that from? Oh, Ned Ryerson, Groundhog Day. That's why women live longer in this country than men, because we do stupid stuff. It's Stupid Guy Thing Day. Guys, if you want to share the dumb things you've done, text me, 732-774-4444. One of many things I've done: gotten caught smoking at school. Motley is 4. Woo!

0: number three.
1: Stupid guy thing day today. 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It's basically every day. What dumb things have you done? I got a text from Rick and Wall. He says they used to build jumps with scrap wood from their dad's garage and ride their bikes over it and inevitably get hurt. Yeah, I think we all did that. Third Eye Blind, Jumper. It's number three. It's the boss. I wish

0: two.
1: Stupid guy thing day today. Like, yeah, just dumb things that we've done, playing some songs that could tie into that. Sam in Neptune says he just stays out with the boys too much, hangs out with the guys. His wife gets pissed. Like, he'll lie. He'll say he's coming home at a certain time and then, you know, doesn't. I love. Oh, I'm just going to go out for one. And then next thing you know, it's 3 a.m. Banging into everything when you're trying to get home, waking everybody up, competing over absolutely nothing. That's another thing that we do. Got a text.

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I get a lot of texts. You know, I'm getting a lot of texts from women. Here's one thing women can't understand is why we enjoy fighting so much. Wrestling around, hurting each other, seeing how hard we can punch one another. I don't know. We just do. It's just fun. Fight for your right. The beasties at once.

Fighting is a stupid thing that guys like to do. So the Beastie Boys at number one on the foreplay. It's Stupid Guy Thing Day. 107.1 The Boss. Smoking in the Boys Room was four. Jumper, Third Eye Blind was three. Playing with the Boys at number two. I got some other texts too. 732 said they used to shoot each other with BB guns. Okay, ouch. Tom at Staten Island said he stole cars. Yeah, that tracks. 609 says, I keep every piece of wood because I might need it someday. 732 says, I put books in my wood chipper for fun. All right. And 732 says, I lost a friend over a Superman versus Spider-Man fight. Wow, that is pretty stupid. 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
1: 1071 The Boss.
2: Jersey traffic and weather
1: together.
3: We got a malfunctioning. Ooh, careful. Malfunctioning traffic light on Route 9 at Route 33 in Freehold. Shoulder is closed in both directions. Parkway southbound, couple slow spots. 2 mile back up around exit 98 Wall. Then another 2 mile delay from the Toms River Toll Plaza down to exit 82. 35 southbound, traffic building through Wall from 18th Avenue down to Atlantic Avenue. Route 1 northbound in Edison, stop and go from the Morris Goodkind Bridge up to Old Post Road. You got your usual delays on 287 both directions, same on Route 18 southbound. And then on Route 9, northbound traffic is heavy from Route 70 and Toms River up to 8th Street in Lakewood. Southbound, just reverse that. 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
2: Jersey weather.
3: Storms moving through, maybe not where you are yet, but you'll probably get wet at some point if you haven't gotten wet yet. 69 tonight, rainy tomorrow too, 76 the high. Seabright 72, 78, Fork and River 74, Boss HQ.
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1: Helping Live Nation celebrate their Summer of Live right now. You can buy four tickets for $99, but caller 10 gets four tickets for free. What show? The Mellencamp Tour. Mellencamp is coming to PNC July 25th. It's the greatest hits tour. He's playing all of his hits. Sometimes he doesn't do that at these smaller venues. He's grumpy. He promised not to yell at you either. 732-774-4444, caller 10. I'm kidding. He didn't promise that. It's the Boss.

0: 1071 The Boss.
1: Hi.
0: Hi.
1: How are you?
0: I'm good. Who's this?
1: This is Amy Colby.
0: Amy, you win.
1: No way. Are you serious?
0: You're going to go see John Mellencamp.
1: John Mellencamp, yay!
0: You and a friend and a friend and a friend. You got a 4-pack of tickets.
1: Oh, my gosh. Oh, my gosh. Thank you so much.
0: You're welcome. July 25th is when the show's happening at PNC.
1: Okay, great. We're there.
0: Is it raining where you are? Where are you at?
1: We are on our way to Monmouth University for field hockey. No rain yet.
0: Okay, good. Hope it holds off for you.
1: Thank you.
0: Who's Jersey's classic concert connection?
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3: Jersey traffic and weather
2: together.
0: We have a malfunctioning traffic light on Route 9 at Route 33 in Freehold. It's got the shoulder closed in both directions. Parkway northbound traffic backed up for about 10 miles now from exit 130 in Woodbridge up to exit 140. Southbound on the parkway, a couple slow spots. 2-mile backup around exit 98 in Wall, then another 2-mile delay from the Toms River Toll Plaza down to exit 82. Route 35 southbound traffic building now through Wall from 18th Avenue down to Atlantic Avenue. Route 1 northbound in Edison, stop and go from the Morris Goodkind Bridge up to Old Post Road. 287, your usual delays both directions. Route 18 southbound, usual delays. Then Route 9 northbound traffic heavy from Route 70 and Toms River up to 8th Street in Lakewood. For southbound, flip that around. You got your delays there.
3: Jersey weather.
0: Rainy, stormy, possible severe weather. So just keep an eye on the sky, what Nor'easter Nick tells you. 69 tonight, then rainy 76 tomorrow. Asbury Park, 73, 77. Tuckerton, 74. Boss HQ.
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2: Good afternoon. I'm Hunter Farman with your 5 o'clock Boss News Update. Fans of the TV show Chopped might not remember the name Nino Canelio, but that's okay. 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King of Pies serves pizza made with 10% sourdough pizza dough and ingredients imported from Italy. You'll want to make note of the times they're open, though. The pizzeria welcomes customers Wednesday through Sunday from 5 to 10 p.m. Tragedy at Madison Square Garden over the weekend, where a Connecticut man died after falling 150 feet from an upper-level walkway during a concert. Police say 51-year-old Paul Kuecker fell from the venue's Chase Bridge Saturday night while attending a show by the band Goose. They addressed the incident yesterday.
3: Just want to take a moment to address some of the tragic events that happened at last night's show and extend our deepest condolences to Paul, his family, his friends, and everybody who is affected by what happened.
2: The NYPD continues to investigate what led to the fall. Kuecker had been at the concert with his wife to celebrate their 25th anniversary. Former Columbia Records head Clive Davis, who was instrumental in helping stars like Barry Manilow and Whitney Houston reach superstardom, died today at 94, according to his family. Davis became president of Columbia Records in 1967, ultimately discovering, mentoring, or extending the careers of the likes of Bruce Springsteen, Billy Joel, The Grateful Dead, and a host of others. He would later create Arista Records in 1974. And a Manahawkin man was killed Saturday on the Atlantic City Expressway after they were struck by another vehicle after they had gotten out of their car. Identified as 34-year-old Joseph Pagano Jr., he had pulled over to the shoulder after being involved in a separate accident westbound near milepost 11.3. He was pronounced dead at the scene after being struck. That crash remains under investigation by state police with no word on if anybody was charged. Now with your latest forecast, here's Nor'easter Nick.
4: We do have areas of rain and thunderstorms that will be popping up through the course of the afternoon and evening on radar. Any one of them could turn severe, and we do have a concern for flash flooding and lightning. And just please be weather aware. And if you encounter one of those downpours, just take it off to the side of the road until it passes over. And if you don't need to be out on the roads, stay home. Watch a good movie. In the Norcast Weather Center, I'm Nor'easter Nick.
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1: Jersey traffic and weather
0: together.
5: Got a crash on the turnpike this near Interchange 9 in East Brunswick. It's got the left two lanes blocked there. Be aware. Parkway northbound, traffic backed up for 10 miles. It's way up there. I don't know if it affects you, but just in case. Exit 130 in Woodbridge up to exit 140. Southbound on the parkway, couple slow spots. 2 mile back up around exit 98 Wall. Another 2 mile delay from the Toms River Toll Plaza down to exit 82. Turnpike, inner roadway northbound. You got a 4 mile delay from interchange 12 up to 13. Additional slow traffic around interchange 12 and route 35 northbound. I'm sorry, southbound traffic building through Wall. From 18th Avenue down to Atlantic Avenue.

Thanks for listening longer in Tinton Falls. Where's my cat lovers? Cat owners, you're going to love this headline. Cats might not reduce your stress as much as you thought. Who thought that? Cats are very stressful. Well, they're not for those rare couple of seconds where you're petting them and they're purring, and then the next thing you know, your hand is bloody. So that for that brief period, they're relaxing. 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You hear that. You poop all over, you know, sometimes. Hair. Knocking your valuable tchotchkes off the shelf.

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2: 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Crash on the turnpike, this near Interchange 9 in East Brunswick. Got your two left lanes blocked there. Parkway northbound, traffic backed up for about 10 miles from exit 130 in Woodbridge up to 140 in Union. Southbound on the parkway, 2 mile delay from the Toms River Toll Plaza down to exit 82. Turnpike inner roadway northbound, you've got a 2.5 mile backup now around Interchange 12 in Carteret. Route 35 southbound traffic building through wall from 18th Avenue down to Atlantic Avenue, and then Route 1 northbound in Edison. Stop and go from the Morris Goodkind Bridge up to Old Post Road.
3: Jersey weather.
2: Weather, you know, rainy, stormy tonight, 69 the low. Rainy tomorrow, 76. Belmar is 74. Jackson, 78. 74 here at Boss HQ.
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It's the Cane Show. You know what's funny? Only three teams have already locked in their position for the knockout round in the World Cup. USA being one of them. Germany, no surprise. Mexico, no surprise. Then little old USA.

0: 1071 The Boss, it's the Kane Show. Stupid guy thing day today. Now, if you think that guys, when they get older and mature, that they outgrow doing stupid stuff, well, you'd be wrong. This 85-year-old guy got caught drag racing.
1: So is there any reason you guys are street racing? 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
0: together.
2: Well, if you're traveling north, way north, Parkway northbound, traffic backed up for 10 miles from exit 130 in Woodbridge up to exit 140 in Union. Southbound on the Parkway, 3 mile delay from the Toms River Toll Plaza down to exit 82. Route 18 southbound traffic slow from New Brunswick through east, and then 287 northbound, your usual delays. They continue from exit 8 in Piscataway up to exit 12 in Franklin.
1: Jersey weather.
2: That is, well, messy, thunderstormy, and rainy tonight, 69. Rainy tomorrow as well, 76 the high. Howell, 78, 76 Brick, 74 Boss HQ.
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0: Hawk Boss News Update. An Englishtown Borough Council member is facing multiple criminal charges, with state prosecutors saying that 63-year-old John Elite was arrested Friday and charged with offenses including theft by extortion, corporate misconduct, and terroristic threats. Authorities have accused him of making loans with illegal interest rates and obtaining money and property through threats of violence. The borough's mayor says the allegations don't appear to be related to the borough's operations and that officials remain focused on serving the residents. Police in Ocean County say a woman and her child were injured after their vehicle crashed into a parked car early yesterday in Manchester. It happened just after 1:30 near 8th Avenue and Cumberland Boulevard, with the female victim reporting injuries to her head, chest, and leg, according to Jersey Shore Online. An investigation into that crash remains ongoing. A shakeup in Great Britain today, with Prime Minister Keir Starmer announcing that he'll resign as Prime Minister and as leader of his Labour Party, setting the stage for Britain's seventh Prime Minister in the last decade.
1: Every decision I've taken has been about putting the country I love first. That is why I will resign as leader of the Labour Party. I have spoken to His Majesty the King this morning to inform him of my decision.
0: The announcement follows local elections last month that saw his party lose more than 1,000 seats nationwide, raising concerns about his ability to lead the party forward. Starmer took office in 2024, ending 14 years of rule by the UK's Conservative Party. And an Asbury Park man will spend the rest of their life in prison without parole after they were found guilty of fatally shooting a 21-year-old 3 years ago. 33-year-old Eddie Vilas was found guilty of murder, conspiracy, weapons offenses, and a host of other charges. The incident took the life of another Asbury resident, God Allah, in February of 2023 near Ridge and Springwood Avenues. Meanwhile, another man involved is also facing charges and will be sentenced tomorrow. Now with your latest forecast, here's Nor'easter Nick.
2: As we go into the evening, we do have areas of thunderstorms out there. It's not going to be for everybody, but for those of you who do see them, they could pack quite the punch with damaging winds and torrential downpours. Even some flash flooding is possible. So just be weather aware. Things will calm down as we go into the overnight. Then tomorrow, it's clouds over to some sunshine. In the Norcast Weather Center, I'm Nor'easter Nick.
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4: Jersey traffic and weather
3: together.
5: Still dealing with a crash. This on the turnpike near Interchange 11 and Woodbridge. Got the two center lanes blocked for you there. Parkway northbound, you're backed out for 10 miles from exit 130 in Woodbridge up to exit 140 in Union. Southbound on the parkway down this way, expect a three-mile delay from the Toms River Toll Plaza down to exit 82. Route 18 southbound traffic slow from New Brunswick through East Brunswick and 287. Your usual delays, they continue from exit 8 in Piscataway up to exit 12 in Franklin. 604. 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

1071 The Boss, it's Kane. So maybe you heard about or read Richie Sambora's tweets on Friday. He was on one, man, going off on John and the band and stuff. But now he says that wasn't him. He put out a tweet that said, or an X, whatever. I want to thank you for your support. The stuff that people are negatively commenting on are not coming from me. He says, I couldn't have more gratitude for the opportunity to be a part of Bon Jovi. Why would I spend 32 years in this band that beat the odds and then blaspheme the situation? I'm proud of it and thankful for the opportunity to entertain you and the songs made you happy. Thank you again. So, did he walk it back or was he hacked? Who knows? It's The Boss.

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0: together.
2: All right, way up north, we still got that 10-mile delay from exit 130 in Woodbridge up to exit 140 in Union. Probably not going to deal with it, but, you know, just in case. Southbound on the parkway, you might deal with this. 3-mile delay from the Toms River Toll Plaza down to exit 82. And then Route 18 southbound traffic slow from New Brunswick through East Brunswick.
1: Jersey weather.
2: That is rainy and stormy tonight, 69. Rainy tomorrow, and a high about 76. Highland 73, Briella 74. 74 here, Boss HQ.
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Kane Show. World Cup getting some crap from various viewers for putting mountains in their picture of the Houston skyline. Off in the distance, there's mountains. It's a beautiful picture, but it isn't real. I wonder if we can put them in. Houston would look great if you could put those in.

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1: Jersey traffic and weather
0: together.
2: Well, up on the Outer Bridge crossing westbound, there's a disabled vehicle on the Jersey side, which is blocking the right lane. Be aware there. Parkway northbound, traffic backed up for 10 miles still from exit 130 in Woodbridge up to exit 140 in Union. And Route 18 southbound, delays continue from New Brunswick through East Brunswick.
3: Jersey weather.
4: Rainy and stormy tonight, 69 your low, and then it just says rainy tomorrow. No stormy, 76 is the high. Little Silver, 74, Barnegat, 76, 74 at Boss HQ.
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0: opening a new spot on Madison Avenue in Asbury Park. King of Pies serves pizza made with 10% sourdough pizza dough and ingredients imported from Italy. You'll want to make note of the times they're open, though. The pizzeria welcomes customers Wednesday through Sunday from 5 to 10 p.m. Tragedy at Madison Square Garden over the weekend, where a Connecticut man died after falling 150 feet from an upper-level walkway during a concert. Police say 51-year-old Paul Kuecker fell from the venue's Chase Bridge Saturday night while attending a show by the band Goose. They addressed the incident yesterday.
1: Just want to take a moment to address some of the tragic events that happened at last night's show and extend our deepest condolences to Paul, his family, his friends, and everybody who is affected by what happened.
0: The NYPD continues to investigate what led to the fall. Kuecker had been at the concert with his wife to celebrate their 25th anniversary. Former Columbia Records head Clive Davis, who was instrumental in helping stars like Barry Manilow and Whitney Houston reach superstardom, died today at 94, according to his family. Davis became president of Columbia Records in 1967, ultimately discovering, mentoring, or extending the careers of the likes of Bruce Springsteen, Billy Joel, The Grateful Dead, and a host of others. He would later create Arista Records in 1974. And a Manahawkin man was killed Saturday on the Atlantic City Expressway after they were struck by another vehicle after they had gotten out of their car. Identified as 34-year-old Joseph Pagano Jr., he had pulled over to the shoulder after being involved in a separate accident westbound near milepost 11.3. He was pronounced dead at the scene after being struck. That crash remains under investigation by state police with no word on if anybody was charged. Now with your latest forecast, here's Nor'easter Nick.
2: As we go into the evening, we do have areas of thunderstorms out there. It's not going to be for everybody, but for those of you who do see them, they could pack quite the punch with damaging winds and torrential downpours. Even some flash flooding is possible. So just be weather aware. Things will calm down as we go into the overnight. Then tomorrow, it's clouds over to some sunshine. In the NorCast Weather Center, I'm Nor'easter Nick.
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3: It is a little after 7. It's Kay, thanks for hanging out. 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

So where do you fall on the scale of I don't give a crap to 10 when it comes to Taylor Swift's wedding? If you're at the I don't give a crap, then you don't care about this. Blake Lively looks like she's going to be in the wedding. Yeah, they were besties and they had a fight. I guess that's over.

1071 The Boss, Kane Show. Oh, we just talked about Taylor Swift. I should have talked about what I talked about 10 minutes ago now. Oh, well, too late. Fate of Ophelia. It's 1071 The Boss.

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0: and other specials. It's Springsteen on Sunday, live at Bar A in Lake Como, Sunday, June 28th.
1: Jersey weather.
0: If not rainy and stormy tonight, then just cloudy for sure. And rain picks back up tomorrow, too. Rainy day in tap. On tap, in store. I mixed those two up. 69 tonight and 76 tomorrow's high. Holmdel is 75. Bayhead, 73. 74. Boston.

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My name is Kane. I'm going to get the hell out of here. It's 1071 The Boss. See you tomorrow.

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